The top temperature today is going for 29, chance of rain 60%. The fire danger warning is high and the UV index is very high. Well, welcome back to the program. This is my final hour. I'm Liz Jenkins, taking you through to 12 o'clock today with your community profile program. It's been great having your company this morning. And you always know summer's here, don't you, when daylight savings starts. I'm not a big fan of daylight savings, but anyway, it is what it is. But, you know, summer's on the way as soon as that happens. Let's start off the final hour with Gina Jeffries.

Drop a line to Mother Boy. Just remember, she's your friend. You know she's getting old and grey and hastens towards the end. And a line from you would cheer her up, would make her old heart glad. She'd know you'd not forgotten her. Drop her a line, my lad. Now you took your troubles all to her, and she soothed your troubled brow. Why, she even chased those clouds away. Would you forget her now? She's praying for you every day, and not a word from you she's had. A message now would make her smile. Drop her a line, my lad. You only have one mother boy, and no one her place can take. You'll be too late when she is gone, so write for her sweet sake. 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Hey, don't be ashamed to call her name. Drop her a line, my lad.

Yeah, we heard Wayne Hallsborough with Rocking Alone in an Old Rocking Chair. And before that, Hank Lachlan with Geisha Girl and Jenna Jeffries with Rocking Chair. The time is 11:23. You're listening to CHR, which is 96.5 on your dial. On this Tuesday, the 6th of October 2024, Christmas is just approaching. I'm one of these people that gets all excited about Christmas and then takes my time in organising things, and I'm always rushing around at the last minute. So I don't think it'll change this year. I'd like to think so, but I don't think so. Let's go for a little bit of Billy Joel.

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1: And there we heard Patsy Cline with Crazy. And before that, the Andrews Sisters, Three Little Fishes, and Hank Williams with Window Shopping. It is 11:36. It's nearly time for me to go. But as usual, taking over me, after me, keeping the chair warm, will be Max Cant. And he's saying his happy dance next door. I'm leaving you in good hands. So we'll have time for a couple more songs before I say goodbye. So we will go with Wayne Hornsby.

And there we just heard Pitsy Rico from the Mavericks. And, oh, sorry, I just put my earphone in and it snapped in my ear. Yes, we just heard from Mavericks with Pitsy Rico, and also from Shania Twain with From This Moment On. The time is 11:51. It's time for me to say goodbye and hand you over to the very capable Max Cant. He will be taking you through till 3 o'clock this afternoon. So you take care. Have a good week. I'll be back next week, same time, same place. And we'll do it all over again. It's been great having your company this morning. Look after yourself and take care. Bye for now.

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1: Hello there, I'm Sean Bindley. An Australian soldier has been killed during a training exercise in the Northern Territory. Five other soldiers were injured in the incident at the Mount Bundy training area yesterday. Defence says next of kin have been notified and they will provide further updates where possible. British government officials insist the RAF Fairford base is safe after the US withdrew all of its bombers from the site. The military base, used by the US for operations in Iran, has been at the centre of a plot being investigated by UK counter-terrorism investigators. US media reporting a new threat led to the decision to remove the planes. Military analyst Colonel Cedric Layton says bases are often under surveillance.
2: What they do is they can collect both intelligence as well as conduct potential sabotage operations. And the big fear in this particular case was that they would actually be conducting some kind of sabotage operation, which would have been directed not just against the base itself, but against these aircraft.
1: The coalition says they'll cut migration to 100,000 people in the first year if they win the next election. The opposition is due to release the details of their long-awaited immigration policy in the coming hours. Shadow Treasurer Tim Wilson says migration numbers need to come down.
3: Because the sole purpose of a migration program is to advance Australia's national interest. But in doing so, we have to make sure we get the labour that farmers need. We need to make sure that we get the skills to build more houses that Australians need.
1: Representatives are fronting a parliamentary inquiry into artificial intelligence in Sydney today. The tech giant expected to face a grilling after one of its agents went rogue and hacked a Medicare website. Executives from Anthropic, Microsoft and Google will also give evidence to the probe. Assistant Technology Minister Andrew Charlton says OpenAI has been working with the government.
4: That breach was unacceptable, and also the nature of the disclosure was unacceptable. The government has been working with OpenAI on the technical details of that breach.
1: Showers and storms are affecting the border region of New South Wales and Queensland this morning. The Weather Bureau warns strong winds, hail and heavy rain are likely to redevelop in the afternoon. Senior meteorologist Angus Hines says some regions could be at risk of flash flooding.
5: It could bring perhaps a short burst of quite heavy rainfall, and in that case we're probably looking at some areas picking up 20, 30, maybe 40 millimetres of rain, which is a wet day, but that rain could come down really fast. And that's often the issue with thunderstorms, is it might not rain for long, but if it really belts down for that time, it's still enough rain to lead to potential areas of flash flooding.
1: And best-selling author and former British politician Geoffrey Archer has died at the age of 86. The BBC's Ione Wells looks back on his life.
6: Geoffrey Archer was a successful novelist who aspired to reach the top in politics. A Conservative MP before he was 30, he had to step down after a disastrous investment brought financial ruin. Writing restored his fortune. His books sold in their millions. Margaret Thatcher made him deputy party chairman. In 1986, he resigned over newspaper claims he had slept with a sex worker, but won £500,000 in the subsequent libel action. Just over a decade later, he was the Tory candidate for Mayor of London, until a friend revealed Archer had asked him to provide a false alibi in the libel trial. He went to prison for 2 years.
1: This is Air National News.
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1: To rugby and Goondiwindi product, Toby McPherson says he's embracing the pressure of a Wallabies call-up. The 22-year-old has been named by Les Kiss in Australia's Bledisloe Cup squad and will push for his test debut against the All Blacks.
8: Certainly always look to back yourself a week like this where you've got to come in and learn quickly and also cover roles. You know, I'm in a really good headspace, really excited to, you know, get around the boys and learn and be a bit of a sponge in this environment.
1: Alex De Minaur will face off against Novak Djokovic tonight in his first China Open tennis final appearance. The Serbian boasts a 33-match unbeaten record at the Beijing tournament. De Minaur says he's ready for the challenge against the former world number one.
9: When he's on, his top level is very hard to beat. He doesn't really have too many holes. I mean, all in all, very, very tough, but that's what I'm here for. I'm excited for it.
1: In AFL news, Saints co-captain Callum Wilkie has won St Kilda's Best and Fairest Award. His message to the club, they need to get moving. Ruckman Rowan Marshall didn't attend the Trevor Barker Award last night. He's seeking a trade to Geelong. In football news, Matilda star Mary Fowler has withdrawn from the squad for the upcoming friendlies against Germany and Haiti. Football Australia saying the decision, due to personal reasons, was made following discussions with Manchester City and Matilda's staff. The 23-year-old's partner, Nathan Cleary, suffered a horrific leg break and foot injury in Penrith's NRL preliminary final defeat just over a week ago. Australian Independent Radio News.
10: 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Today's weather report is provided courtesy of 2CHR supporters, Curry Curry Retired Mine Workers Association.
11: And good afternoon, everybody. Max Cant here for the next 3 hours with some music I hope you enjoy. And let's have a quick look at the weather, to start with. Today, partly cloudy, with a slight chance of a shower in the early afternoon. Doesn't look like it's going to rain out there very soon. And the winds are westerly, 20 to 30 k's an hour, and then tending west to southwesterly, 15 to 20 k's in the evening. And then they'll become lighter still in the late evening. The daytime maximum temperatures are between 24 and 30. It is currently hovering around 25 degrees in the listening area, Maitland, Curry Curry, Cessnock. Fire danger. Moderate for the North Coast, the Greater Sydney region and the Central Ranges. The Greater Hunter is a high reading, so watch your cigarette butts, people, and your open fires. Quick look at tomorrow, 8th of October. No, Wednesday. Where's Wednesday? I've lost Wednesday. No, there it is. Cloudy, high chance of showers along the coastal fringe, a slight chance elsewhere. The winds are southwesterly, 15 to 20 k's an hour, and they'll be tending south to southeasterly, 25 to 20, 35 in the early morning. The overnight temperatures tonight between 9 and 13, and tomorrow it's going to range between 17 and 22. All right, let's get this show on the road. We might put a double play here of Skyhooks. All my friends are getting married and living in the 70s.

Yeah, double play from Skyhooks there. All my friends are getting married and living in the 70s. Let's have Daniel O'Donnell and Mary Duff. You're My Best Friend. And then we might follow that with Jim Haynes and the supermarket syndrome.

0: I said, I'd do the shopping at the supermarket store. That's lovely, sighed my darling, but don't get any more than I've written on this list. We must economise. And since I never disobey in case I get chastised, I set off for the supermarket, got myself a trolley. I'd show my wife that I could shop as good as her, by golly. Two small tins of salmon, that's the first thing on the list. I think I know just where they are. Oh, look, sardines. I can't resist purchasing a can or two. It's ages since we had sardines on toast with melted cheese. One slip, that's not too bad. Tea and coffee, got them. And wow, tomato juice. And it says no added sugar. That's a healthy thing to choose. And what about those fruit knives? Ours are always getting lost. I think I'll get a couple at a reasonable cost. Let's consult that shopping list. She says she needs some bread. Better not lash out again, otherwise I'm dead. Those wholemeal rolls look tasty, though. I'll just get the six. She wanted something else down here. That's it, the pudding mix. Next, she wants some frozen peas. Those meat pies look okay. I'll just get a dozen for a cold and rainy day. Light cheese slices, got them, but that tasty stuff looks nice. And I'll get six frozen chickens while they're at this bargain price. Continental Frankfurts, wow, I love their special taste. Half a dozen Frankfurts now, they wouldn't go to waste. Now let's just check the trolley. Is there anything I've missed? I think I'm in a bit of strife. I've lost the shopping list. I think she said she wanted some tomato sauce and jelly. Have you ever had that kind of sinking feeling in your belly? I don't know why I'm terrified about my wife's aggression. I'm a grown-up person now. I'll use my own discretion. One thing that I'm certain of, we're short of wine and beer. I know she won't be too upset if I get them here. That checkout chick is sporting such a knowing sort of grin. She likes to see the husbands without their wives come in. Apparently they're all like me without the wives' constraint. And driving up my driveway, I admit, I'm feeling faint. You didn't get the salmon or the cat food or the bread. You know how much I hate sardines. You've forgotten all I said. Where's the milk and honey and the tub of margarine? The vegetables to make the soup. There's not a sign of green. Six cans of tomato juice. A cart of plastic hooks. And there's no room in the freezer for half a dozen chooks. Fruit knives, meat pies, Frankfurts. And look at all this grog. And you've got 12 tins of dog food. And we haven't got a dog. Where's the list I gave you? You lost it in the aisle. Well, you'll have to go back down again and wipe that silly smile. I must say, she's ungrateful. The one thing on my mind was trying to be helpful, trying to be kind, and this is how she treats me. I'm wounded, insecure. I don't think I want to do the shopping anymore. And anyway, I can't go back to get the milk and honey. With all those extra purchases, I've run right out of money.
1: Yeah, Supermarket Syndrome there from Jim Haynes. And before that, You Are My Best Friend from Daniel O'Donnell and Mary Duff. Okay, as I said last week, I lost a dear friend early the week before. And apparently this song now is one of his favourites. So this will be for Glenn, and you'll be sorely missed, mate.

Yeah, and that was Mary Duff there with Coal Miner's Daughter. And the current time is 12:26 on 2CHR, 96.5 on the FM side of the dial. Here's one from Adam Harvey, Jackson.

0: Yeah, Adam Harvey there with Jackson, featuring Becky Cole. Okay, 12:29. I think it's time to play some sponsors.
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4: 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Every year, Australians create 67 million tonnes of needless landfill. We can reduce this by reusing, recycling and repurposing items to create a more sustainable environment for future generations. There will be a huge range of items for sale, including books, CDs, DVDs, vinyl records, bric-a-brac, new clothing, household items, toys, games, plants, kitchenware, electrical items, and they'll all be at rock-bottom prices, as well as a sausage sizzle, cold drinks, tea and coffee. There'll be fantastic bargains at unbelievable prices. As the saying goes, one person's trash is another person's treasure. So come along and find your treasure.
0: Yeah, just a couple of our sponsors there, thanks to them. Okay, up next, John Williamson with Crocodile Roll. And we might follow that up with John Farnham. Here we go.
5: Having a bobby boy at the river, with no one else around. A tropical honeymoon, knocking a 4X down. She was standing in the water, eating a pumpkin scone, when splash, she was gone.

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I'll turn you all into shoes. Splash. It was in the news, and they were doing the crocodile roll. The husband and the reptile doing the crocodile roll in the middle of the river. Down came his bloodhound with mangy curly hair. Picked up the scent, away he went, bum in the air. Then the dog got carried away and ran out on a log. When guess what? No more dog. And they were doing the crocodile roll, the canine and the reptile doing the crocodile roll in the middle of the river. Down came a wild pig, rooting all about. The little swine drank the wine and really pigged it out. Then the crocodile chased him round. Then the little pig said, up yours! You know, another croc's jaws, and they were doing the crocodile roll. The porker and the reptile doing the crocodile roll in the middle of the river. There's no moral to the story, just a brand new dance. Grab your partner by the neck and swing your crocodile pants.

Yeah, and that was John Farnham with We Will Rock You. Before that, we had John Williamson, Crocodile Roll. The time is currently 12:37. You're listening to 2CHR, 96.5 on the FM side of the dial. And my name's Max. Here we go. Up next, Adam. Yeah, we'll have an Adam Brand. And we'll follow that up with Gina Jeffries.

Yeah, Gina Jeffries there with Didn't We Shine. Before that, we had Adam Brand with Dirt Track Cowboys. Up next, we might have Adam Harvey and Hillbilly Road. And we'll follow that up with some words from our sponsors, and I'll see you on the other side of them.

0: 3 o'clock, he'll be on.
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3: Okay, just a few words from our sponsors there. Next, might have Johnny Farnham and Olivia Newton-John. It's a long way to the top.
4: I reckon this is probably the best rock and roll song ever written. Hit me, Chongy.

0: Yeah, and that was John Farnham and Olivia Newton-John with It's a Long Way to the Top if you want to rock and roll. Up next, we might have a little ditty from Jim Haynes, and that'll take us into the news and sports time, and I'll see you on the other side with the weather.
1: 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It's a particular vernacular, so buyers all beware. The classifieds might bend the truth to give their pitch some weight. So we've written this beginner's guide to buying real estate. It's just minutes from the city.
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2: It's developed.

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1: No trouble here with barking dogs.
0: They just sneak up and bite.
1: It's an inner city penthouse.
0: It's a flat above a shop.
1: The buses run right past the door.
0: Yeah, they just don't bloody stop.

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1: It's a garage with a stove.
0: There's ample off-street parking.
1: But you'll need a four-wheel drive.
0: The garden is low maintenance.
1: Yeah, because there's nothing left alive.
0: There's an attic.

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1: Look, this area will develop.
0: There's a highway coming through.
1: There are glimpses of the harbour.
0: Provided you're 10 foot high.
1: It's the investment of a lifetime.
0: You'll be paying till you die.
1: The vendors just moved interstate.
0: His getaway was clean. It's a turkey, it's a lemon.
2: It's the renovator's dream.
0: When the agent says position,
1: there's a very strong suspicion that it's due for demolition.
2: We'd better just go fishing. It's the great Australian nightmare. It's the renovator's dream.
3: There's possible in-law accommodation here.
0: What? Oh, the chook house, you mean?
3: A genuine reason for selling.
0: Desperation, I shouldn't wonder.
3: Mind a step and watch your head. Ooh.

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The towns around the far southwest, the roads a damn disgrace. But the old Ford took them all in stride, then we headed for the north. And across the Northern Territory, we both

And you taste that morning breeze dancing along the fence line, marching across a shimmering plain. Out west there's a

There we go, Wally. There's a few there for you, mate. Up next, Bob Seger and the Silver Bullet Band with Old Time Rock and Roll. Now, I just had a phone call from a lady from Mayfield who wanted a couple of songs, and I can't find the songs you want, my dear. So if you want to give me a ring back, we'll try and work something out. Anyway, here's Bob Seger and the Silver Bullet Band.

0: over to me.
1: Yeah, that was Billy Joel with It's Still Rock and Roll to Me. Okay, that lady from Newcastle got back to me. She wants to hear Living Next Door to Alice and Mexican Girl. So here they are.

0: Okay, there we go for that lady from Mayfield. Okay, there you go, your two songs. Sorry about the other one we couldn't find. Okay, some words from our sponsors now.
1: Are you a member of 2CHR? 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
0: Okay, just a couple of words from our sponsors there. Okay, I've got a couple of songs requested from Doc. He wanted one from Akadaka, Dirty Deeds Done Cheap. And Bad Boy for Love from Rose Tattoo, Angry Anderson. Here we go, mate.

Rose Tattoo there with Bad Boy for Love. And before that, we had Akadaka with Dirty Deeds Done Dirt Cheap. And they were for Doc. So there you go, Doc. Jamie rang up. He wanted to hear a couple of songs. One was from Tim Finn, with Persuasion. And the other one was from Mark Hunter. I could only find one of them, Jamie. I found the Tim Finn one. But we got nothing on Mark Hunter. So here's Tim Finn with Persuasion.

There we go, Jamie. Tim Finn with Persuasion. Up next, we might have Becky Cole with Melinda Schneider, 9 to 5. And that'll lead us into some words from our sponsors, and I'll see you on the other side of them.

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4: Yeah, just a couple of words there from our sponsors. 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Okay, up next, Billy Joel, Piano Man, and that'll probably take us into the news and sports. And I'll see you with the weather after that.

Yeah, Don McLean there with American Pie. 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Up next we might have Adam Brand with Last Man Standing, and we follow that up with Gina Jeffries, Somebody's Daughter.

Yeah, Jenna Jeffries there with Somebody's Daughter. Before that, Adam Brand with Last Man Standing. What do we got now? Tom T. Hall with Pamela Brown. We might follow that up with George Strait, Amarillo by Morning. It's currently 2:23 p.m. on Tuesday, the 6th of October. 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

0: Yeah, that was George Strait, Amarillo by Morning. And before that, we had Tom T. Hall with Pamela Brown. It's now time for a couple of words from our sponsors, and I'll see you later.
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0: Yeah, just a couple of sponsors there with their words of advice. Okay, what's up next? Oh, let's have Bon Jovi with Living on a Prayer.

And yeah, that was Bon Jovi with Living on a Prayer. Up next we'll have Daniel O'Donnell with He Stopped Loving Her Today. And we'll follow that with Mary Duff, Working Man.

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And it kept running through my mind. This time, he's over her for good.

Yeah, Mary Duff there with Working Man. Before that, we had Daniel O'Donnell. He stopped loving her today. Up next, John Williamson with Buried in a Bedclothes. And then we might have a Jimmy Buffett, Margaritaville.

0: Yeah, that was Jimmy Buffett there with Margaritaville. Before that, John Williamson was Buried in Her Bedclothes. And that just about brings my show to a close for this week. Got some words from our sponsors coming up shortly. And after me, you've got Ron, the magnificent music man, Stothard, with Drive Time. And he'll see you through till 6 o'clock. So, everybody take easy, look after yourselves. And be careful. So some words from our sponsors and then we'll have two Slim Dusties, Blue Hills in the Distance and Australian Bushmen. And I'll catch us all next week, same time, same channel.
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1: Good afternoon, this is Michael Lynch. If it wins the next federal election, the federal opposition will slash Australia's migration rate to its lowest level in history. Net overseas migration would be reduced to 100,000 in the first 2 years of a Liberal government, but as more housing became available, migration would be gradually lifted to 160,000. Nationals leader Matt Canavan says the coalition policy strikes the right balance for the country and for business.
2: The problem has been the uncontrolled surge in bridging visas, in graduate visas, in student visas. That's why the focus is on that. While we will maintain support for a skill-based visa program, which meets the needs of our country and helps businesses produce things and employ other Australians right around Australia.
1: The federal government has expressed its condolences following the death of a soldier in the Northern Territory. The soldier was involved in a training exercise in Mount Bundi when the incident occurred. Five other men were injured, but as yet, Defence has not said exactly what happened. Veterans Affairs Minister Matt Keogh says the investigation must take its course.
3: It's very sad whenever we lose anyone from our Australian Defence Force, no matter the circumstances. The family has been notified, and there was a number of others that were injured, and family are all aware of that, and obviously all of our best wishes go to those that have been affected, and our condolences go to the family.
1: Political and community leaders are condemning plans for pro-Palestine vigils coinciding with the third anniversary of October 7. The events are scheduled to take place in Sydney's CBD and in Wollongong on the date of the deadliest terror attack in Israel's history. The Australian Tax Office is under pressure to reverse a decision to stop accepting credit card payments due to a ban on surcharges. Many businesses pay outstanding tax bills using a credit card to help manage their cash flow. But with the surcharge ban in place, the ATO says it's not appropriate to transfer the cost of card fees onto the rest of the community. Donald Trump has attempted to shift blame for high fuel prices from the US-Israeli war on Iran to the Democrats and Ukraine's attacks on Russian refineries. While Trump claims domestic refinery closures are driving the spike, daily exports through the Strait of Hormuz have actually plunged 97% since the war began on February 28, choking off global supplies. Petrol prices are continuing to climb in the US, with consumers now paying on average $4.36 for 3.79 litres of unleaded. That's up $4.14 on a month ago. Renowned author and former UK politician Geoffrey Archer has died at the age of 86. Journalist Michael Crick says Archer was a man of many contradictions.
4: Well, he was an extraordinary character, and in fact he was about to mark the publication on October the 7th. When is that? Tomorrow? The day after?
5: Wednesday.
4: Of his final novel, Adam and Eve. I think he'd written 25 novels. Amazingly successful career as a novelist.
1: This is AIR National News.
6: Now the latest from AIR Sport.
1: Novak Djokovic has expressed sympathy for Daniil Medvedev after his sensational disqualification from the China Open. A spectator was seen holding his face after the Russian hit a ball into the crowd as Djokovic served for the match. The Serbian will face Alex Dimonar in the final after the Aussie's semi-final opponent, Poland's Hubert Hukacz, retired injured. Djokovic says he hopes the fan's injury is not too serious.
7: I'm also feeling sorry for Daniil, because I know the feeling. You know, 2020 US Open, for similar circumstances, I was also disqualified.
1: It's day two of the AFL trade period. Port Adelaide's Zach Butters is still trying to find his way to the Western Bulldogs. Zach Merritt finally got his wish, and the seven-time Essendon Best and Fairest winner joined Hawthorn in a trade yesterday. Saints ruckman Rowan Marshall boycotted the club's Best and Fairest awards last night as he looks to force a trade out of St Kilda. In other deals finalised yesterday, Scott Pendlebury moved to the Gold Coast and former Docker Jess Hogan became a Collingwood player. Knights captain Kalyn Ponga says Sunday's NRL Grand Final defeat will make his team hungrier, and they'll use the pain of their one-point loss to the Roosters as motivation for season 2027. And in the UEFA Nations League, wins for Italy, Hungary, France and Sweden. That's sport on Australian Independent Radio News.
5: 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Today's weather report is provided courtesy of 2CHR supporters, Curry Curry Retired Mine Workers Association.
8: Hello, people. It's Ron, the music man, here with you. I'll be here till 6 p.m. Producing the drive time show that I do normally, and I hope you'll listen to me. We've got weather to come here at the minute as part of the news forecast, but I've got to thank Max Cant for his program earlier. Does a great job, Max, and he's a great bloke as well. I look at the weather, and here we go with it on today. Today is the 6th of October, and the weather is, they're saying, is partly cloudy. Slight chance of a shower in the early afternoon. Winds westerly 20 to 30 k's an hour, tending west to southwesterly 15 to 20 k's an hour in the evening, then becoming light in the late evening. Daytime maximum temperatures 24 to 30. And we have fire danger here, and I'm not happy with that because the Greater Hunter has still got a high reading. The north coast is moderate, and the other areas are moderate as well, but I'm worried about the Greater Hunter. It's got a high rating, and that would mean that fires are banned. But anyway, people, take care. That's all I want you to do. Take care of the fire danger. I know you will. You've done this before, and I've got great faith in you people out there. Okay, so let's have a look at tomorrow's weather, and it's going to be cloudy. High chance of showers along the coastal fringe, slight chance elsewhere. Winds south to southwesterly, 15 to 20 k's an hour, tending south to southeasterly, 25 to 35 k's an hour early in the morning. Overnight temperatures falling to between 9 and 13, with daytime temperatures reaching between 17 and 22. A bit of difference between the temperatures there. Today and tomorrow. For Thursday, partly cloudy again. Slight chance of shower along the coastal fringe in the morning. Near zero chance of rain elsewhere. Winds southeast to southwesterly, 15 to 20 k's an hour, becoming light during the morning. Overnight temperatures falling to between 6 and 10, with daytime temperatures reaching between 19 and 24. Okay, so I have Friday here. The Bureau says the chance of morning fog, a sunny day. Light winds becoming north to northwesterly, 15 to 20 k's an hour during the day, then tending north to northeasterly during the evening. Overnight temperatures falling to between 5 and 8, with daytime temperatures reaching 25 to 31. And that is the report from the Bureau for 3 p.m. I do have a weather map here, so let's have a look. Yeah, we've got a little bit of white cloud hanging around us here. There's no colour in it, so that means there's no real problem with the weather. Just white spots of cloud, mainly around us and Maitland, and it's going north, but there's nothing much to worry about here, unless it changes, which it can, and I'll certainly let you know if it does change. We have a lot of white cloud in the top end of the state, Only white cloud. There's nothing much going on with it. There's no colour in it at all. Okay, so if it changes, I'll certainly let you know. So I'm going to play some music for you now, so I'm going to let you know what I am going to play. The first one I'm going to play is Skyhook's Jukebox in Siberia, that Marilyn from Elalong will love me for playing that first up. Then I'm going to play The Pretenders, Back on the Chain Gang, then Toto, Africa, Ollie Austin, Dance With Me Molly, the 101 String Orchestra, which, it's a musical, but the theme is Put Your Head on My Shoulders. Then I have Red Gum, and I was only 19. Okay, so let's go and start playing the music.

They say he's crazy, but pay him no mind, 'cause he loves a woman that lives in his wine. They say a stranger came in one night, left with his woman, and he lost his mind when an old song starts playing.

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But if that makes him happy, then that ain't no shame. So buy him a bottle.

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Dance with me, Molly. Dance with me, Molly. Just one more time.

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Alpaca Panhill with a long march from cadets. The 6th Battalion was the next to tour, and it was me who drew the card. We did Canungra, Shoalwater before we left.

I can still see Frankie drinking tinnies in the Grand Hotel on a 36-hour wreck leaving Funtown. And I can still hear Frankie lying screaming in the jungle till the morphine came and killed the bloody rounds.

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1: Good afternoon, this is Michael Lynch. The biggest cut to Australia's migration rate in the nation's history. That's what the Coalition is proposing if it wins government at the next election in 2028. It says it would slash net overseas migration to 100,000 in its first and second years of government, but as housing stock improved, that rate would be gradually lifted to 160,000. Liberal leader Angus Taylor says the policy is designed to allow more highly skilled workers into the country.
2: There is a better way. A better way with lower numbers and with higher standards. And what we are proposing today is the biggest cut to immigration in the history of this country. That is what is necessary right now, given the failures of the Labor government.
1: A landmark federal inquiry into artificial intelligence now taking place. We'll hear from executives from tech giants OpenAI, Anthropic, Microsoft and Google. Critically, OpenAI's chief strategy officer is expected to face questions over its rogue agent's hack of government websites. Committee Chair Joe Briskie has told the ABC the government wants to ensure that a similar incident never happens again.
3: The Prime Minister made a point in the inquiry in that direction. He's very keen for this inquiry to ask some of those questions to OpenAI about that incident. Most importantly, what we do next. How do we make sure that OpenAI can make a commitment to Australians that doesn't happen again?
1: Victoria's Deputy Premier Gabriel Williams has defended claims which compare the inception of the suburban rail loop to the misuse of public money in Labor's red shirts rort. The state's former Transport Department boss, Richard Bolt, has told the Herald Sun that public servants were bypassed and consultants were paid $3 million to prove up a concept announced 3 months before an election. But Ms. Williams denies suggestions that it was simply a vote grab.
4: It is an important project. Matters around how it was considered, how it was conceived, I acknowledge there are legitimate concerns around that and those matters, that there are avenues to explore through the Royal Commission into Victoria's construction sector.
1: Motor neurone disease patients and their families are asking the Victorian government to match New South Wales and make MND a notifiable condition. New South Wales doctors and hospitals are now required to report new MND diagnoses to public health authorities. The Victorian Health Minister has told the Herald Sun she's considering whether to introduce similar measures. South Australia's Police Commissioner Grant Stevens has been appointed the state's next governor. And as he prepares to step into the vice-regal role, Stevens, who'll quit as SA's top cop later this month, has been reflecting on his career.
5: I had no clue, no concept when I was a 17-year-old boy walking through the academy gates in 1982 that I would ever be the Commissioner of Police, let alone be asked to step into the role of Governor for South Australia.
1: In other news, the West Australian government is spending another $5 million on shark safety measures ahead of summer. The funds will allow Surf Life Saving WA to increase helicopter patrols and aerial surveillance across Perth and the state's southwest. This is Air National News.
6: Now the latest from Air Sport.
1: The trucks have been unloaded and the cars are being readied for this weekend's Bathurst 1000. Arriving at Mount Panorama, championship leader Matt Payne. His young teammate Kai Allen is quietly confident of a strong result in his fourth Bathurst start, but he insists he's staying focused on the process.
7: Can't really plan too much because this place throws everything at you. So for us, we just got to stick to our plan, work really hard together. Get a fast car early and try and make sure that we can put ourselves in the best spot possible for qualifying so we're ready for the race.
1: Alex Diminar will face off against Novak Djokovic tonight in his first China Open final appearance. The Serbian boasts a 33-match unbeaten record at the Beijing tournament, but a confident Diminar says he's ready for the challenge against the former world number one.
8: When he's on, his top level is very hard to beat. He doesn't really have too many holes. I mean, all in all, very, very tough, but that's what I'm here for. I'm excited for it.
1: To rugby league, where Gillaroo's coach Jess Skinner says the decision to drop veteran Ali Brigginshaw was one of the hardest calls she's ever had to make. Rooster skipper Isabel Kelly has been named to captain the Aussie women as they push for a fourth consecutive Rugby League World Cup title. That's sport on Australian Independent Radio News.
9: 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Today's weather report is provided courtesy of 2CHR supporters, Curry Curry Retired Mine Workers Association.
10: Yeah, hello people. Ron the Music Man again with you. And you'll have to put up with me till 6 p.m. That's going to be bad, isn't it? So I've got weather here for you as part of the news, so we better read that and see what it tells us. Today, the 6th of October, it's going to be partly cloudy. Slight chance of a shower in the early afternoon. Winds westerly 20 to 30 k's an hour, tending west to southwesterly 15 to 20 k's an hour in the evening. Then becoming light in the late evening. Daytime maximum temperatures 24 to 30. We've got fire danger here, and the north coast is moderate still. The Greater Hunter is still high. The other areas are moderate as well, but I'm concerned about the Greater Hunter and the people that we're looking at here. And all I can say is, people, we got a high rating, which means we've got to really keep our fires down if we can. It probably means it's got to be a ban, but anyway, keep your fires down, keep yourself safe, please. Okay, let's look at tomorrow's weather, and it's going to be cloudy. High chance of showers along the coastal fringe, a slight chance elsewhere. Winds south to southwesterly 15 to 20 k's an hour, tending south to southeasterly 25 to 35 k's an hour early in the morning. Overnight temperatures falling to between 9 and 13, with daytime temperatures reaching between 17 and 22. Okay, I've got Thursday. It's going to be partly cloudy. Slight chance of a shower along the coastal fringe in the morning. Near zero chance of rain elsewhere. Winds southeast to southwesterly 15 to 20 k's an hour, becoming light during the morning. Overnight temperatures falling to between 6 and 10, with daytime temperatures reaching between 19 and 24. Okay, the last one I have is Friday. The chance of morning fog, a sunny day. Light winds becoming north to northwesterly 15 to 20 k's an hour during the day, then tending north to northeasterly during the evening. Overnight temperatures falling to between 5 and 8, with daytime temperatures reaching 25 to 31. Now that's the Bureau's report for 4 p.m. I do have a weather map, so we'll have a look at that, see what it's telling us. Oh, well, it's not telling us much. We have speckles of white cloud around Maitland. There is probably a bit of that white cloud. The end of Cessnock anyway. There is absolutely nothing around Singleton, Musselbrook, wherever. Some slight white cloud up north around Corindoi, but nothing else. There's no coloured stuff in there to talk about. Yes, okay, so we can go back to music, can't we? And we'll play some of my songs.
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And, of course, you're listening to Ron the Music Man here, and the time is 4:37. I've been playing a few songs that I've got that's got out of hand a bit, but I've just played Mary Duff, Will You Walk With Me? Before that, Chris de Burgh, Lady in Red, Dolly Parton, Just When I Needed You Most, The Commodores, and Three Times a Lady, and again Dolly Parton, Make and Believe, and Bobby Russell, You Were Gone. So that'll do us for now, and I've covered a fair bit, and also covered the fact that we're with 2CHR FM. Let's go back to playing music, and here's Bobby Russell and You Were Gone.

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2: 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We can reduce this by reusing, recycling and repurposing items to create a more sustainable environment for future generations. There will be a huge range of items for sale, including books, CDs, DVDs, vinyl records, bric-a-brac, new clothing, household items, toys, games, plants, kitchenware, electrical items, and they'll all be at rock-bottom prices, as well as a sausage sizzle, cold drinks, tea and coffee. There'll be fantastic bargains at unbelievable prices. As the saying goes, one person's trash is another person's treasure. So come along and find your treasure.
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1: I'm Mark Dransfield. A senior OpenAI executive has told a parliamentary inquiry into artificial intelligence that they've learned several lessons. The tech giant waited 3 months to notify the Australian government after a rogue OpenAI bot gained unauthorised access to Medicare data via an online portal. OpenAI Chief Strategy Officer Jason Kwon admits the company's response at the time was not good enough.
2: We should have informed the impacted parties much sooner in the process. The reasoning for why that did not happen is we wanted to understand more of the facts before we spoke to the impacted parties. But because of the novelty of this situation, I think we have learned our lesson that it is better to inform even with partial information.
1: The federal government believes Australia's defence bases are safe for training after another fatal incident. A soldier died during a training exercise in the Northern Territory with five other soldiers injured. A vehicle rollover is responsible, but defence is still investigating the circumstances of what went wrong. Veterans Affairs Minister Matt Keogh says it is a terrible tragedy.
3: We also have been making sure that our training systems are fit for purpose and that training is conducted in the safest way possible, and that's something that we've engaged with Army and the entire Defence Force around, recognising that there are unique circumstances when it comes to Defence Force training that mean there are high levels of risk.
1: The Federal Coalition says in government it would lower net migration to 100,000 in the first 2 years. Much of the cuts would come from a big reduction in temporary visas, including students, graduates and working holiday visas. The Chamber of Commerce and Industry says various proposals for migration cuts will cause damage. WA's famous Penguin Island colony will be vaccinated against the deadly H5 bird flu. Bianca Carboni reports.
4: 35 wild little penguins will receive two vaccine doses within a month and be monitored. Another 91 birds, including black swans, emus and cassowaries, have already been jabbed. Environment Minister Matthew Swinburne says vaccination trials with black cockatoos at Perth Zoo have shown promising results.
5: We are taking practical, science-based steps to protect some of our most vulnerable species.
4: WA has recorded no new positive cases of H5 bird flu since July. Bianca Carboni reporting.
1: The literary world is paying tribute to author and former British MP Geoffrey Archer, who's died aged 86. Michael Lynch has more.
6: The former MP, whose unfulfilled ambition was to become Prime Minister, nonetheless enjoyed international success beyond his wildest dreams, having sold 300 million copies of novels such as Cain and Abel and First Among Thieves. The only blip in his five decades of the teller of marvellous tales was being jailed for 4 years in 2000 for perjury. But even that experience he drew upon for future novels. In an interview he gave 12 months ago, Archer said there were only two prerequisites for success as a novelist.
7: I always say to young people, if you're well-educated and well-read, there's no reason why you shouldn't be a decent, even good writer.
6: Geoffrey Archer, dead at 86.
1: Michael Lynch reporting. This is AIR National News.
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1: First to AFL, and new North Melbourne coach Jamie Graham says he'll be a relationship builder and process-driven coach. The Fremantle assistant has signed a three-year deal to lead the Kangaroos into the next era. Graham says there's clearly talent on the list, but they also have some work to do.
9: Success isn't linear, and there'll be some new things that I've got philosophies on and we'll try and implement, and, it might be clunky a bit early days, but I'm sure and I'm confident that the people that we have in the room, the players that we got and my philosophies will head in the right direction.
1: Tongues are wagging at the Wallabies as Mark Nawonga Didawase prepares to make his rugby union comeback. The star winger played 11 tests for Australia before dominating rugby league over a two-year stint with the Roosters, Blues and Kangaroos. Wallabies prop Alan Alalatua says they're excited to have him back.
10: He's just been a freak. Like, what he's done in the last 2 years in league is probably unheard of. He's gone over there in the space of 2 years and pretty much done everything, and now he's coming back.
1: And in cricket, Cameron Green is likely to miss the first test against South Africa through injury. Cooper Connolly and Nick Maddison are the front runners to replace him in the middle order. Australian Independent Radio News.
11: 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Today's weather report is provided courtesy of 2CHR supporters, Curry Curry Retired Mine Workers Association.
12: Phil C. Hey, that's me. Join me.
13: Yes, people, I've got the weather here for you, following the news early on. And let's go and have a look at it and to see what it says. Today, the 6th of October, mostly clear. Slight chance of a shower along the coastal fringe later tonight. There's zero chance of rain elsewhere. Winds west to southwesterly 20 to 30 k's an hour, decreasing to 15 to 20 k's an hour in the evening, then becoming light in the late evening. Okay, I'm going to go to tomorrow now. It's going to be cloudy, high chance of showers along the coastal fringe, medium chance elsewhere. Winds south to southwesterly 15 to 20 k's an hour, tending south to southeasterly 25 to 35 k's an hour early in the morning. Overnight temperatures falling to between 9 and 13, with daytime temperatures reaching between 17 and 22. Yeah, okay, we have fire danger here attached as well. The north coast is still moderate. The Greater Hunter is still high. The other areas are moderate as well, but I'm concerned about the Greater Hunter. It's got that high rating, which tends to say that it's got a full ban on it being high. We will go to extreme if it's going to be a full ban, but we have to be very careful, people. Well, I know you will take care of that and be very careful, please. Okay, we've got Thursday here. It's going to be partly cloudy. Slight chance of a shower along the coastal fringe in the morning. Near zero chance of rain elsewhere. Winds southeast to southwesterly 15 to 20 k's an hour, becoming light before dawn. Overnight temperatures falling to between 6 and 10, with daytime temperatures reaching between 19 and 24. Okay, I've got Friday and Saturday here, so let's have a look at Friday. The chance of morning fog, sunny day. Light winds becoming north to northwesterly 15 to 20 k's an hour during the day, then tending north to northeasterly during the evening. Overnight temperatures falling to between 5 and 8, with daytime temperatures reaching 25 to 31. Okay, I've got Saturday, so let's have a look. It's going to be partly cloudy on Saturday, very high chance of showers. I can't work that out. Anyway, that's what it says. A thunderstorm likely in the afternoon and evening. Winds north to northeasterly 15 to 20 k's an hour, turning northwesterly 20 to 30 k's an hour during the morning. Overnight temperatures falling to between 12 and 15, with daytime temperatures reaching 24 to 30. Okay, so that's the Bureau's report for 5 p.m. I do have the weather map, so let's have a look and see what the weather map is telling us. Yeah, not very much at all. There's very little change. The cloud, white cloud is in a line going through us around Cessnock. Around Brankston as well, but it did a line along the straight going north. Nothing else that's going on. I can't see any colour. There's a bit of white cloud out to sea, about 50 k's, and a bit of speckled white cloud up around Corindai, but that's about it. If it does change, people, I'll certainly let you know about it. Okay, let's go back to music.
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0: Yeah, g'day again to CHR listeners. 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
5: 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We'll keep the station going for a while. And I'm going to be leaving you in about 4 minutes' time, but you're in the charge of me, Ron the Music Man, and it's 5:55 p.m. and you're listening to 2CHR FM 96.5 on your radio dial. And Matt Watson's coming on at 6 p.m. He's got some great old-time music to play for you, and you'll love his program. So I'll be going. I'll be back tomorrow at from 4 till 6. So I look forward to having you on board. I hope you've enjoyed the music I've played on my Drive Time show today. I've enjoyed having you, and I'm going to play a few songs here. I've got one left from Marilyn. She likes Celine Dion, and it's the Power of Love, if I can find it. But just be with me for a minute. I did have the other one here, but I've got My Heart Will Go On, but I do have The Power of Love with me, but I'll be with me for a minute. I've lost that. How can I lose it? Here it is. Got it. Celine Dion, The Power of Love, and I'll certainly be with you tomorrow. I hope you're listening to me tomorrow from 4 p.m. And you have a good night and a safe night. Okay, here's Celine. She will probably take us to the news. So let's go.

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1: I'm Mark Dransfield. The Federal Opposition believes its migration overhaul will not hurt the budget, claiming the policy's designed to increase the tax take. If the Coalition wins the next election, it'll cut the net overseas migration rate to 100,000 in its first and second years of government. It would achieve this by slashing the number of temporary visas granted. Liberal leader Angus Taylor says the focus would instead shift to highly skilled migrants.
2: If you have a temporary graduate visa or a student visa, on average, they're going to give you $7,000 to $14,000 of tax income. A temporary skilled visa is over $30,000. If you bring people in who can make a contribution, then it's better for the budget and the economy than otherwise is the case.
1: However, Chamber of Commerce and Industry Chief Executive Andrew McKellar says all three migration policies we've seen are bad for business.
3: From all of the parties that are in this debate at the moment, the focus is on an artificial net overseas migration target. That is not the right focus. We have to be looking at the skills needs in the Australian economy. We've got to look at how we lift the productive capacity of the Australian economy.
1: There's a call for greater dignity to be shown to disadvantaged people after death. New research suggests war veterans, rough sleepers and other impoverished Australians are being buried in unmarked communal graves. Reverend Bill Cruse says it's despicable.
4: It's been going on for over 50 years. And it's something I've been fighting for, because no person deserves to be dumped in an unmarked grave with a whole lot of other bodies. A good government cares for its people.
1: Two women have been charged following the alleged robbery and assault of a man in the Queensland city of Toowoomba. Kate Carlisle has details.
5: It's alleged the man was walking along Russell Street last Friday afternoon when he was attacked from behind by two women. The 66-year-old was pushed to the ground before the women stole his wallet and mobile. Police further allege the pair used the victim's bank card to make fraudulent purchases at a number of local businesses. The women, both 36 and from Harristown, are facing charges of robbery and company and multiple counts of fraud. Both are due to appear in Toowoomba Magistrates Court on October 26. Kate Carlisle reporting.
1: WA is spending another $5 million on shark safety measures ahead of summer. The Department of Primary Industries will double its shark tagging efforts. 10 new network receivers will provide information about tagged shark movements. Fisheries Minister Jackie Jarvis is confident the investment will result in more sharks being tagged.
6: It means more hours on the water. They are very good these days at following shark activity, so we certainly hope to get more sharks tagged, but I'm not going to put a number on it. There are over 300 tagged sharks off our waters that show up in receivers. I think more importantly is the 10 additional receivers, because that means those tagged sharks will show up more often on our Shark Smart app.
1: In air entertainment news, comedian Judith Lucy has revealed she has breast cancer. The 58-year-old posted to social media telling followers she received a callback following a recent mammogram. The cancer is early stage, but her treatment will mean a double mastectomy. Finally, to the Australian share market, the All Ords closed up 44 points at 89.03. One Australian dollar is buying 69.68 US cents. This is Air National News.
7: Now the latest from Air Sport.
1: Grove Racing young gun Kai Allen is hoping to avoid any wildlife-related incidents at this weekend's Bathurst 1000. The South Australian almost hit a rogue kangaroo in the closing stages of last year's race. Allen says his rural upbringing has helped him prepare for the hazards of Mount Panorama.
8: I'm from Mount Gambier, so I'm dodging kangaroos from seeing mum and dad dodge them in the pine forest and stuff. So you don't want to swerve because that can cause more issues, but you just got to try and avoid it.
1: AFL and Grian Myers' future at Geelong remains under a question mark. The contracted forward had a medical at West Coast on the weekend. Cats football manager Andrew Mackey says Myers still has a future at Geelong.
9: But yeah, I'd be really surprised if Scotty and I to catch up with Grian Thursday before our best and fairest. And that was a really good conversation. He's loving life and we're loving what he's doing for us.
1: Roosters prop Lindsay Collins has reportedly been ruled out of the Kangaroos squad due to injury. And Australian cricket legend Matt Hayden has savaged national selectors over the shock recall of Nick Maddison to the Test squad. The Blues batsman hasn't played first-class cricket in 18 months after fighting off cancer. Hayden's taken aim at selectors on the All Over Bar the Cricket podcast.
10: Where we are at is that we are promoting the greatest pile of mediocrity that we've seen in a generation of cricket.
1: Australian Independent Radio News.
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12: And let's have a look at what's happening with the weather. Tomorrow, the 7th, cloudy, high chance of showers along the coastal fringe with a medium chance elsewhere. We have winds travelling south to southwesterly, 15 to 20 kilometres an hour, tending south to southeasterly, 25 to 35 kilometres an hour early in the morning. Overnight temperatures falling between 9 and 13, with daytime temperatures reaching between 17 and 22. The fire danger is high in the Greater Hunter, but it's moderate elsewhere, the North Coast, Greater Sydney region and the Central Ranges. Thursday, partly cloudy. We have a slight chance of a shower along the coastal fringe in the morning with a near-zero chance of rain elsewhere. Winds travelling southeast to southwesterly, 15 to 20 kilometres an hour, should become light before dawn. Overnight temperatures falling between 6 and 10, with daytime temperatures reaching between 19 and 24. And Friday, the chance of morning fog, a sunny day other than that. Light winds travelling north to northwesterly, 15 to 20 kilometres an hour during the day, and then tending north to northeasterly during the evening. Overnight temperatures falling between 5 and 8, with daytime temperatures reaching 25 to 31. Okay, it's going to get hot a little bit throughout the week, but a little bit of rain. Anyway, regardless of all that, let's jump to songs from the golden era, and we're going to start off this evening. I hope it's going to be an interesting one for people. Dinah Shore with Personality. After that, we're going to have Nat King Cole with Give Me Your Love. And then Twice As Much, and that's from the Mills Brothers.
13: Mary Smith had a college education. Sally Jones had a scientific streak. Susie Brown used to lecture on ancient architecture. Josie Green spoke Latin and Greek.

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0: 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I'll try to prove to you I

Now we're going to go from twice as much to only a small amount of Dean Martin, and that's going to be the Darktown Strutter's Ball. It's a very short one from Martin. After that, we'll go back all the way to 1916 for Al Jolson, Down Where the Swanee River Flows. And then Judy Garland after that, Yours and Mine. This was a song from Broadway Melody of 1938. However, this was cut from the picture. The song still appears in it, but Judy Garland doesn't sing it. And this was her version of that cut from that same film. However, let's go back to Darktown Strutter's Ball with Dean Martin, A Very Short Journey.

recall the night, the stars were out of sight. We were riding around in the rain. I asked her for a kiss. She said she didn't kiss. We kept riding around in the rain. Then I held her hand, but she didn't understand, and it all seemed so in vain. Then she answered yes, and I found happiness riding around in the rain. So don't look for June nights, and don't look for moonlights. Don't linger down in Lover's Lane. Wait and pick a night, a dark and stormy night. 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

with a big hello, just so they'll know, and stand by there, we'll fly there. Oh.

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3: And we had Fred Astaire flying down to Rio. And before that, riding around in the rain. It probably sounds very appealing with this, with the summer coming up soon. Spring is here, as everyone knows. That was Bing Crosby. And now we're going to have Spring, Spring, Spring with Johnny Mercer. After that, Joe Stafford, Nearer My Love to Me. And the Pied Pipers with Deacon Jones. And this one would have been recorded when Joe Stafford was still a member of the group as well. But first, Johnny Mercer with Spring, Spring, Spring.

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1: I'm Mark Dransfield. A senior OpenAI executive has told a parliamentary inquiry into artificial intelligence that they've learned several lessons. The tech giant waited 3 months to notify the Australian government after a rogue OpenAI bot gained unauthorised access to Medicare data via an online portal. OpenAI Chief Strategy Officer Jason Kwon admits the company's response at the time was not good enough.
2: We should have informed the impacted parties much sooner in the process. The reasoning for why that did not happen is we wanted to understand more of the facts before we spoke to the impacted parties. But because of the novelty of this situation, I think we have learned our lesson that it is better to inform even with partial information.
1: The federal government believes Australia's defence bases are safe for training after another fatal incident. A soldier died during a training exercise in the Northern Territory with five other soldiers injured. A vehicle rollover is responsible, but defence is still investigating the circumstances of what went wrong. Veterans Affairs Minister Matt Keogh says it is a terrible tragedy.
3: We also have been making sure that our training systems are fit for purpose and that training is conducted in the safest way possible, and that's something that we've engaged with Army and the entire Defence Force around, recognising that there are unique circumstances when it comes to Defence Force training that mean there are high levels of risk.
1: The Federal Coalition says in government it would lower net migration to 100,000 in the first 2 years. Much of the cuts would come from a big reduction in temporary visas, including students, graduates and working holiday visas. The Chamber of Commerce and Industry says various proposals for migration cuts will cause damage. WA's famous Penguin Island colony will be vaccinated against the deadly H5 bird flu. Bianca Carboni reports.
4: 35 wild little penguins will receive two vaccine doses within a month and be monitored. Another 91 birds, including black swans, emus and cassowaries, have already been jabbed. Environment Minister Matthew Swinburne says vaccination trials with black cockatoos at Perth Zoo have shown promising results.
5: We are taking practical, science-based steps to protect some of our most vulnerable species.
4: WA has recorded no new positive cases of H5 bird flu since July. Bianca Carboni reporting.
1: The literary world is paying tribute to author and former British MP Geoffrey Archer, who's died aged 86. Michael Lynch has more.
6: The former MP, whose unfulfilled ambition was to become Prime Minister, nonetheless enjoyed international success beyond his wildest dreams, having sold 300 million copies of novels such as Cain and Abel and First Among Thieves. The only blip in his five decades of the teller of marvellous tales was being jailed for 4 years in 2000 for perjury. But even that experience he drew upon for future novels. In an interview he gave 12 months ago, Archer said there were only two prerequisites for success as a novelist.
7: I always say to young people, if you're well-educated and well-read, there's no reason why you shouldn't be a decent, even good writer.
6: Geoffrey Archer, dead at 86.
1: Michael Lynch reporting. This is AIR National News.
8: Now the latest from AIR Sport.
1: First to AFL, and new North Melbourne coach Jamie Graham says he'll be a relationship builder and process-driven coach. The Fremantle assistant has signed a three-year deal to lead the Kangaroos into the next era. Graham says there's clearly talent on the list, but they also have some work to do.
9: Success isn't linear, and there'll be some new things that I've got philosophies on and we'll try and implement, and it might be clunky a bit early days, but I'm sure and I'm confident that the people that we have in the room, the players that we got and my philosophies will head in the right direction.
1: Tongues are wagging at the Wallabies as Mark Nawonga Didowaze prepares to make his rugby union comeback. The star winger played 11 tests for Australia before dominating rugby league over a two-year stint with the Roosters, Blues and Kangaroos. Wallabies prop Alan Alalatua says they're excited to have him back.
10: He's just been a freak. Like, what he's done in the last 2 years in league is probably unheard of. He's gone over there in the space of 2 years and pretty much done everything, and now he's coming back.
1: And in cricket, Cameron Green is likely to miss the first test against South Africa through injury. Cooper Connolly and Nick Madanson are the front runners to replace him in the middle order. Australian Independent Radio News.
11: 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Today's weather report is provided courtesy of 2CHR supporters, Curry Curry Retired Mineworkers Association.
12: And I'll return to the weather later on in the program, but first let's get through the rest of the show and the trivia. Before the news, you heard from Artie Shaw, both Begin the Begin and Nightmare. And now it's your favourite time, and it's my favourite time, it's trivia time. The theme you heard was from the 1953 film from Columbia, The Big Heat, directed by Fritz Lang, with music by Henry Vars. The starring players: Glenn Ford, Gloria Graham, Jocelyn Brando, Alexander Scorby, Lee Marvin, Jeanette Nolan, Peter Whitney, Willis Boucher, Howard Wendell, Robert Burton, and Adam Williams. The Big Heat was based on a serialized fiction by William P. McGivern, which appeared in the Saturday Evening Post from December 1952 and was published as a novel in 1953. Initially, McGivern's novel was to be produced by Jerry Wald, who wanted either Paul Muni, George Raft, or Edward G. Robinson in the starring role of Dave Banyan. Columbia Pictures paid $40,000 for McGivern's novel. Fritz Lang directed the film, while Sidney Boehm adapted it. Glenn Ford was chosen by Harry Cohn personally, the head of Columbia. Columbia wanted Marilyn Monroe to play the part of Debbie Marsh, but did not want to pay the fee 20th Century Fox demanded for the loan of their star, so Gloria Graham was cast instead. Rex Reason was slated to play either quite a few roles here, actually three. There were two. There was a gangster named Tierney or a Detective Burke, and they reckon that he was also up for the role that Lee Marvin eventually ended up playing. Rex Reason was not cast, and Peter Whitney and Robert Burton got the roles of Tierney and Burke respectively, and of course Lee Marvin got the role of Stone. Glenn Ford and Gloria Graham would re-team for Human Desire in 1954. Glenn Ford and Alexander Scorby had previously appeared together in Gilda in 1946. Glenn Ford and Carolyn Jones, who goes in this film uncredited, would go on to appear in Heaven with a Gun in 1969. Fritz Lang would direct Glenn Ford and Gloria Graham in Human Desire in 1954. Jocelyn Brando made her second film appearance in The Big Heat, playing Glenn Ford's wife, and in case you didn't figure out, she was the older sister of Marlon Brando. Coincidentally, Glenn Ford would later star with Marlon Brando in The Tea House of the August Moon in 1956, both of them, of course, also appearing in Superman in 1978. Glenn Ford said about Fritz Lang, quote, "Fritz Lang came out of the old German studio system where the director was like a dictator, barking commands and making people jump. He had a pretty nasty reputation in some quarters. There were some people in Hollywood who had worked with him and hated his guts, especially some of the crew guys down the line. I mean, there were stories of people throwing lights at him and threatening to kill him for the way he treated them. So I head into this picture wondering how bad it's going to be. And then Fritz and I meet and we have a couple of cocktails and he couldn't have been sweeter. He treated me with great respect, a wonderful friend, and I learned so much from him. We're talking about one of the real geniuses of the movie business, end quote. According to Glenn Ford's son, at the end of the day's work, they would often go out together for a meal of a drink or drop by the house. Peter Ford said, quote, "I can still remember seeing Fritz and my father at the bar at home drinking martinis, deep in conversation. I must confess that my first taste of alcohol was at the tender age of 8, when at the encouragement of both men, who were in no doubt inebriated, Fritz mixed my first martini, shaken, not stirred, with olives. My mother, who was a dancer, Eleanor Powell, was furious with my father over this coming-of-age experience," end quote. And I should also mention, too, that Glenn Ford and Gloria Graham had a brief affair, but not during this film, during their next film together, Human Desire, in 1954. The theme from The Big Heat was recycled from The Mob in 1951, which starred Broderick Crawford. Coincidentally, Broderick Crawford would co-star with Glenn Ford and Gloria Graham in Human Desire, which was directed by Fritz Lang. In the scene at the bar, there's a scene there where the character of Stone, played by Lee Marvin, and Dave Banyan, played by Glenn Ford, first meet. The house band is performing Put the Blame on Mame, a song also heard in the 1946 classic film Gilda, which also starred Glenn Ford. The Big Heat is recognised by the American Film Institute in these lists: 2001, AFI's 100 Years, 100 Thrills, nominated; 2005, AFI's 100 Years, 100 Movie Quotes, and that is from Gloria Graham as the character of Debbie Marsh, quote, "We're sisters under the mink," end quote, which was nominated. 2008 AFI's Top 10 Top Nominated Mystery Film and also Nominated Gangster Film. In December 2011, The Big Heat was selected for inclusion in the Library of Congress National Film Registry, proclaiming it, quote, one of the great post-war noir films, end quote. The registry stated that The Big Heat managed to be both stylized and brutally realistic, a signature of its director, Fritz Lang. The Big Heat is only one of only a handful of movies made in the so-called Golden Age of Hollywood that hasn't had its original 15 certificate rescinded or lowered by the British Board of Film Classification. This means that the film cannot be viewed legally in the United Kingdom by anyone under the age of 15. Although it may be considered tame by today's standards, though, the film contains some scenes where extreme violence is graphically described, as well as the disturbing coffee pot scene, which I'll go into later on. Another movie from this period to still retain this particular age rating in Britain for the same reason is also a similarly titled film, White Heat, from 1949, which starred James Cagney. Two scenes in this film inspired two scenes for The Godfather in 1972. The wife being blown up in the car by a bomb meant to kill her husband, that's Jocelyn Brando playing Glenn Ford's wife, and the crooked police taking the guards away from protecting Dave Banyan's daughter inspired the crooked cop, Sterling Hayden in The Godfather, taking the guests away from the hospital with Vito Corleone, played by Marlon Brando. Coincidentally, his sister, Jocelyn Brando, is in The Big Heat, playing Glenn Ford's wife. The New York Times and Variety both gave The Big Heat very positive reviews at the time. Bosley Crowther of the Times described Glenn Ford as its tout, relentless star and praised Fritz Lang for bringing forth a hot one with a sting. Variety characterized Lang's direction as tense and forceful. It earned $2 million at the box office, which was a really big hit because it was made under a low budget and was so successful that Harry Cohn demanded that Ford, Gloria Graham and Fritz Lang team up for another film, the aforementioned Human Desire in 1954. There is a portrait of Alexander Scorby's mother in this film, and it is of Celia Lovsky, who is a popular actress of the time, and ex-wife of Peter Lorre. Peter Lorre, coincidentally, had appeared in M in 1931 in Germany for Fritz Lang and hated him so much that he would refuse to work with him later on a particular film, which I'm mentioning for the last time, Human Desire. Broderick Crawford ended up playing the role alongside Ford and Graham, as previously mentioned. And finally, here's a quote, "The memorable violence in The Big Heat implies that the world must be destroyed before it can be purified," end quote. That comes from film historian Andrew Saris. One memorable moment, and he is right about this, is the coffee pot scene, which I alluded to before, where Lee Marvin throws or pours, because you don't actually see it happen, so you're not sure, coffee on the face of Gloria Graham and is then paid back by her later on. It is one of the most gruesome for its day moments in the film and its most memorable. It lives up to what Saris said, as there is a lot of violence and the wrong people getting hurt or killed before justice can prevail. It's what makes this film such a powerful post-war film noir. And that is the end of the trivia for The Big Heat. Before all that, we had Anita Ellis with Put the Blame on Mame, which, as I said, came from Gilda and is featured in this film as well. Before that, we had Fair and Warmer from Dick Powell. And now we're going to have one of the ladies who was going to be in the film, The Big Heat. That's Marilyn Monroe. And she was also one of Glenn Ford's lovers in real life, I Want to Be Loved by You. After that, Donald O'Connor, I'm Walking Behind You. And the Andrews Sisters, If I Had a Boy Like You.

Yeah, that was the Andrews Sisters, If I Had a Boy Like You, which is, of course, a take on the other popular song, If I Had a Girl Like You. Same lyrics, same song. Let's have Judy Garland now, In the Valley Where the Evening Sun Goes Down. This is from the 1946 film The Harvey Girls. After that, we'll have Fred Astaire. Accompanying him on that is Benny Goodman with Who Cares? And then if we have time, if not, straight after the messages, Bing Crosby, I'm Hummin', I'm Whistlin', I'm Singin'. But first, Judy Garland.

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3: All through the day I'm nervous, I'm restless, and I'm fidgety. 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

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I'm whistling, looking at that lovely moon, when the stars above are glistening, I'm as tickled as a baby with a toy balloon. La la la la la, I'm singing, happy as a boy can be, 'cause I see you right there waiting underneath the usual tree for two. And if you wonder why I'm humming, and if you wonder why I'm whistling, if you wonder why I'm singing, well, I'm singing and I'm humming and I'm whistling all

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1: Yeah, and I announced that before those messages. Bing Crosby, I'm Hummin', I'm Whistlin', I'm Singin', from 1934. Here's a short one with Dean Martin, Everywhere You Go, from 1949. And then we're going back to 1924 with Al Jolson with Cuckoo, that is C-O-C-O. And Spring in Maine with Margaret Whiting. But first, Dean Martin, Everywhere You Go, a short one from Dino.

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1: I'm Mark Dransfield. The Federal Opposition believes its migration overhaul will not hurt the budget, claiming the policies designed to increase the tax take. If the Coalition wins the next election, it'll cut the net overseas migration rate to 100,000 in its first and second years of government. It would achieve this by slashing the number of temporary visas granted. Liberal leader Angus Taylor says the focus would instead shift to highly skilled migrants.
2: If you have a temporary graduate visa or a student visa, on average, they're going to give you $7,000 to $14,000 of tax income. A temporary skilled visa is over $30,000. If you bring people in who can make a contribution, then it's better for the budget and the economy than otherwise is the case.
1: However, Chamber of Commerce and Industry Chief Executive Andrew McKellar says all three migration policies we've seen are bad for business.
3: From all of the parties that are in this debate at the moment, the focus is on an artificial net overseas migration target. That is not the right focus. We have to be looking at the skills needs in the Australian economy. We've got to look at how we lift the productive capacity of the Australian economy.
1: There's a call for greater dignity to be shown to disadvantaged people after death. New research suggests war veterans, rough sleepers and other impoverished Australians are being buried in unmarked communal graves. Reverend Bill Cruse says it's despicable.
4: It's been going on for over 50 years. And it's something I've been fighting for, because no person deserves to be dumped in an unmarked grave with a whole lot of other bodies. A good government cares for its people.
1: Two women have been charged following the alleged robbery and assault of a man in the Queensland city of Toowoomba. Kate Carlisle has details.
5: It's alleged the man was walking along Russell Street last Friday afternoon when he was attacked from behind by two women. The 66-year-old was pushed to the ground before the women stole his wallet and mobile. Police further allege the pair used the victim's bank card to make fraudulent purchases at a number of local businesses. The women, both 36 and from Harristown, are facing charges of robbery and company and multiple counts of fraud. Both are due to appear in Toowoomba Magistrates Court on October 26. Kate Carlisle reporting.
1: WA is spending another $5 million on shark safety measures ahead of summer. The Department of Primary Industries will double its shark tagging efforts. 10 new network receivers will provide information about tagged shark movements. Fisheries Minister Jackie Jarvis is confident the investment will result in more sharks being tagged.
6: It means more hours on the water. They are very good these days at following shark activity, so we certainly hope to get more sharks tagged, but I'm not going to put a number on it. There are over 300 tagged sharks off our waters that show up in receivers. I think more importantly is the 10 additional receivers, because that means those tagged sharks will show up more often on our Shark Smart app.
1: In air entertainment news, comedian Judith Lucy has revealed she has breast cancer. The 58-year-old posted to social media telling followers she received a callback following a recent mammogram. The cancer is early stage, but her treatment will mean a double mastectomy. Finally, to the Australian share market, the All Ords closed up 44 points at 89.03. One Australian dollar is buying 69.68 US cents. This is Air National News.
7: Now the latest from Air Sport.
1: First to AFL, and new North Melbourne coach Jamie Graham says he'll be a relationship builder and process-driven coach. The Fremantle assistant has signed a three-year deal to lead the Kangaroos into the next era. Graham says there's clearly talent on the list, but they also have some work to do.
8: Success isn't linear, and there'll be some new things that I've got philosophies on and we'll try and implement, and, you know, it might be clunky a bit early days, and but I'm sure and I'm confident that the people that we have in the room, the players that we got, and my philosophies will head in the right direction.
1: Tongues are wagging at the Wallabies as Mark Nawonga Didowaze prepares to make his rugby union comeback. The star winger played 11 tests for Australia before dominating rugby league over a two-year stint with the Roosters, Blues and Kangaroos. Wallabies prop Alan Alalatua says they're excited to have him back.
9: He's just been a freak. Like, what he's done in the last 2 years in league is probably unheard of. You know, he's gone over there in the space of 2 years and pretty much done everything, and now he's coming back.
1: And in cricket, Cameron Green is likely to miss the first test against South Africa through injury. Cooper Connolly and Nick Maddison are the front runners to replace him in the middle order. Australian Independent Radio News.
10: 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Today's weather report is provided courtesy of 2CHR supporters, Curry Curry Retired Mine Workers Association.
11: And let's have a look at the weather. Tomorrow it's going to be cloudy, high chance of showers along the coastal fringe with a medium chance elsewhere. Winds travelling south to southwesterly, 15 to 20 kilometres an hour, then tending south to southeasterly, 25 to 35 kilometres an hour early in the morning. Overnight temperatures falling between 9 and 13, with daytime temperatures reaching between 17 and 22. The fire danger is moderate, except it is high in the Greater Hunter. Thursday, partly cloudy, slight chance of a shower along the coastal fringe in the morning with near zero chance of rain elsewhere. Winds travelling southeast to southwesterly, 15 to 20 kilometres an hour, should become light before dawn. Overnight temperatures falling between 6 and 10, with daytime temperatures reaching between 19 and 24. Friday, the chance of morning fog, a sunny day, light winds travelling north to northwesterly, 15 to 20 kilometres an hour during the day, and then tending north to northeasterly during the evening. Overnight temperatures falling between 5 and 8, with daytime temperatures reaching 25 to 31. And what about Saturday, though? Partly cloudy, very high chance of showers. There goes the weekend. A thunderstorm likely in the afternoon and evening. Winds travelling north to northeasterly, 15 to 20 kilometres an hour, then turning northwesterly, 20 to 30 kilometres an hour during the morning. Overnight temperatures falling between 12 and 15, with daytime temperatures reaching 24 to 30. We had Artie Shaw once again with the instrumentals with Nightmare, and before that, Begin the Begin. Speaking of the wet weather, we had Debbie Reynolds with Raindrops. We also had the Merry Macs with Laughing on the Outside, and Say You're Mine with Perry Como. We're going to have Dick Hames now with My Love for Carmen. After that, we'll have Helen Forrest, Too Marvelous for Words, and then Madrid with Nat King Cole.

Now we're going to have Judy Garland with Carolina in the Morning, Fred Astaire with Wedding in the Spring, and then Little Dutch Mill, that's another one from 1934, with Bing Crosby.

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4: And that was Al Jolson before those messages with "You Are Too Beautiful," and apparently he's also too drunk. Now we're going to have Dean Martin with the Lucky Song. After that, the Ink Spots, "Here in My Lonely Room." And then Ella Fitzgerald, her version of "My Heart Belongs to Daddy."

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I can't afford to miss his dream. I really need to sleep in.

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And what I mistook for the church bell was that blankety blank alarm. Well, tonight, if I sleep restful, you know I was successful. I'm really not as crazy as I seem.

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I'm really not as crazy as

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1: I'm Mark Dransfield. A senior OpenAI executive has told a parliamentary inquiry into artificial intelligence that they've learned several lessons. The tech giant waited 3 months to notify the Australian government after a rogue OpenAI bot gained unauthorised access to Medicare data via an online portal. OpenAI Chief Strategy Officer Jason Kwon admits the company's response at the time was not good enough.
2: We should have informed the impacted parties much sooner in the process. The reasoning for why that did not happen is we wanted to understand more of the facts before we spoke to the impacted parties. But because of the novelty of this situation, I think we have learned our lesson that it is better to inform even with partial information.
1: The federal government believes Australia's defence bases are safe for training after another fatal incident. A soldier died during a training exercise in the Northern Territory with five other soldiers injured. A vehicle rollover is responsible, but defence is still investigating the circumstances of what went wrong. Veterans Affairs Minister Matt Keogh says it is a terrible tragedy.
3: We also have been making sure that our training systems are fit for purpose and that training is conducted in the safest way possible, and that's something that we've engaged with Army and the entire Defence Force around, recognising that there are unique circumstances when it comes to Defence Force training that mean there are high levels of risk.
1: The Federal Coalition says in government it would lower net migration to 100,000 in the first 2 years. Much of the cuts would come from a big reduction in temporary visas, including students, graduates and working holiday visas. The Chamber of Commerce and Industry says various proposals for migration cuts will cause damage. WA's famous Penguin Island colony will be vaccinated against the deadly H5 bird flu. Bianca Carboni reports.
4: 35 wild little penguins will receive two vaccine doses within a month and be monitored. Another 91 birds, including black swans, emus and cassowaries, have already been jabbed. Environment Minister Matthew Swinburne says vaccination trials with black cockatoos at Perth Zoo have shown promising results.
5: We are taking practical, science-based steps to protect some of our most vulnerable species.
4: WA has recorded no new positive cases of H5 bird flu since July. Bianca Carboni reporting.
1: The literary world is paying tribute to author and former British MP Geoffrey Archer, who's died aged 86. Michael Lynch has more.
6: The former MP, whose unfulfilled ambition was to become Prime Minister, nonetheless enjoyed international success beyond his wildest dreams, having sold 300 million copies of novels such as Cain and Abel and First Among Thieves. The only blip in his five decades of the teller of marvellous tales was being jailed for 4 years in 2000 for perjury. But even that experience he drew upon for future novels. In an interview he gave 12 months ago, Archer said there were only two prerequisites for success as a novelist.
7: I always say to young people, if you're well-educated and well-read, there's no reason why you shouldn't be a decent, even good writer.
6: Geoffrey Archer, dead at 86.
1: Michael Lynch reporting. This is AIR National News.
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1: Grove Racing young gun Kai Allen is hoping to avoid any wildlife-related incidents at this weekend's Bathurst 1000. The South Australian almost hit a rogue kangaroo in the closing stages of last year's race. Allen says his rural upbringing has helped him prepare for the hazards of Mount Panorama.
9: I'm from Mount Gambier, so I'm dodging kangaroos from seeing mum and dad dodge them in the pine forest and stuff. So you don't want to swerve because that can cause more issues, but you just got to try and avoid it.
1: AFL and Grian Myers' future at Geelong remains under a question mark. The contracted forward had a medical at West Coast on the weekend. Cats football manager Andrew Mackey says Myers still has a future at Geelong.
10: But yeah, I'd be really surprised if Scotty and I to catch up with Grian Thursday before our best and fairest. And that was a really good conversation. He's loving life and we're loving what he's doing for us.
1: Roosters prop Lindsay Collins has reportedly been ruled out of the Kangaroos squad due to injury. And Australian cricket legend Matt Hayden has savaged national selectors over the shock recall of Nick Maddison to the Test squad. The Blues batsman hasn't played first-class cricket in 18 months after fighting off cancer. Hayden's taken aim at selectors on the All Over Bar the Cricket podcast.
11: Where we are at is that we are promoting the greatest pile of mediocrity that we've seen in a generation of cricket.
1: Australian Independent Radio News.
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13: And here we go with the last update of the weather for this evening. And jumping to tomorrow, cloudy, high chance of showers along the coastal fringe with a medium chance elsewhere. Winds travelling south to southwesterly, 15 to 20 kilometres an hour. Tending south to southeasterly, 25 to 35 kilometres an hour early in the morning. Overnight temperatures falling between 9 and 13, with daytime temperatures reaching between 17 and 22. The fire danger in the Greater Hunter is high, whereas moderate everywhere else. Tuesday, partly cloudy, slight chance of a shower along the coastal fringe in the morning. Near zero chance of rain elsewhere. Winds travelling southeast to southwesterly, 15 to 20 kilometres an hour, should become light before dawn. Overnight temperatures falling between 6 and 10, with daytime temperatures reaching between 19 and 24. Friday, the chance of morning fog. A sunny day, light winds travelling north to northwesterly, 15 to 20 kilometres an hour during the day, then tending north to northeasterly during the evening. Overnight temperatures falling between 5 and 8, with daytime temperatures reaching 25 to 31. Saturday, partly cloudy. Very high chance of showers, a thunderstorm likely in the afternoon and evening. Winds travelling north to northeasterly, 15 to 20 kilometres an hour, then turning northwesterly, 20 to 30 kilometres an hour during the morning. Overnight temperatures falling between 12 and 15, with daytime temperatures reaching 24 to 30. And that's the latest of the weather for this evening. Before the news, we had, Tommy Dorsey with the instrumentals, It's All in the Game, and Canadian Capers, East of the Sun and West of the Moon. That was Frank Sinatra, and also with Tommy Dorsey there as well. Peggy Lee, Don't Be So Mean to Baby. Before that, the Mills Brothers, Too Many Irons in the Fire, and Can't Afford to Miss This Dream from Louis Armstrong. Now we're going to return to Debbie Reynolds with Love Is a Thing, followed by Eddie Fisher, Just a Little Lovin', and then I'd Never Forgive Myself from Liberace.

0: that brings a reason for living. 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Love will unhinge and singe.
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And like Marilyn Monroe, that I mentioned before, Judy Garland was also one of Glenn Ford's romantic partners as well. Fred Astaire after that, I Concentrate on You. And then Bing Crosby, Shadows of Love.

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2: And we had Al Jolson before those messages. I'm Crying Just For You and Gentle On My Mind with Dean Martin. Another popular, I don't know if it was popular, but a well-known version during that time was done by Frank Sinatra. Now we're going to have Doris Day with Till the End of Time. This was when she was still with Les Brown's band. And then Buddy Clark after that, Girl of My Dreams. And Now That I'm in Love with the Andrew Sisters.

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5: And the last vocalist was Nat King Cole with You On My Mind. And before that, Rosemary Clooney, Haven't Gotta Worry. The last vocalist for this evening will be one of our featured players in the Big Heat, and that's Lee Marvin, who was responsible in the Big Heat for one of the most violent scenes put to cinema in that decade, or at least in that time, in that period of time, in that golden age of Hollywood. After that, Oscar Levant with Rhapsody in Blue. And then after that, and after I'm finished here, we'll be having music overnight from 10 o'clock all the way up to 6 a.m. Then from 6 till 9, Breakfast with Rick Foray. Robert Smith will be doing Community Profile from 9 to 12. 12 to 2, Wednesday Matinee with Cole Fraser. Dave Jurd will be doing Rock the Studio from 2 to 4. From 4 to 6, it's Drive Time with Ron Stothard. And then yours truly with Aussie Avalanche from 6 till 9, taking over from Midway Les. Now, the quote today comes from one of the stars of the Big Heat, and that's Glenn Ford, who once said, "When I'm on camera, I have to do things pretty much the way I do things in everyday life. It gives the audience someone real to identify with." And he hit the nail right on the head with his appeal. Although today, I think he's a tad underrated next to stars like Jimmy Stewart, Henry Fonda, Gary Cooper, who are able to also play the everyman quite as well. What the secret to Glenn Ford's charm actually was that he played the everyman in a wide variety of genres, which he's underrated for, but also the type of characters who's faced with some sort of a crisis that he has to deal with. Pretty much almost the same as Stewart, Fonda, Cooper and all them, except that they had to face different ones in different ways. He was the one with Glenn Ford was the calm one, the one who tried to find an easy solution before resorting to extreme measures such as violence and all that. Every single one of his co-stars who worked with him recognised this everyman appeal, and women, audiences, particularly women, found that really irresistible during the 1940s and into the 50s. And now, let's move on to one of his co-stars, Wanderin' Star from Lee Marvin, from Paint Your Wagon, and then Rhapsody in Blue with Oscar Levant.

to pack. I've never seen a sight that didn't look better looking back. I was born under a wandering star. Mud can make you prisoner and the plains can bake you dry. Snow can burn your eyes, but only people make you cry. Home is made for coming from, for dreams of going to, which with any luck

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1: I'm Mark Dransfield. The Federal Opposition believes its migration overhaul will not hurt the budget, claiming the policy's designed to increase the tax take. If the Coalition wins the next election, it'll cut the net overseas migration rate to 100,000 in its first and second years of government. It would achieve this by slashing the number of temporary visas granted. Liberal leader Angus Taylor says the focus would instead shift to highly skilled migrants.
2: If you have a temporary graduate visa or a student visa, on average, they're going to give you $7,000 to $14,000 of tax income. A temporary skilled visa is over $30,000. If you bring people in who can make a contribution, then it's better for the budget and the economy than otherwise is the case.
1: However, Chamber of Commerce and Industry Chief Executive Andrew McKellar says all three migration policies we've seen are bad for business.
3: From all of the parties that are in this debate at the moment, the focus is on an artificial net overseas migration target. That is not the right focus. We have to be looking at the skills needs in the Australian economy. We've got to look at how we lift the productive capacity of the Australian economy.
1: There's a call for greater dignity to be shown to disadvantaged people after death. New research suggests war veterans, rough sleepers and other impoverished Australians are being buried in unmarked communal graves. Reverend Bill Cruse says it's despicable.
4: It's been going on for over 50 years. And it's something I've been fighting for, because no person deserves to be dumped in an unmarked grave with a whole lot of other bodies. A good government cares for its people.
1: Two women have been charged following the alleged robbery and assault of a man in the Queensland city of Toowoomba. Kate Carlisle has details.
5: It's alleged the man was walking along Russell Street last Friday afternoon when he was attacked from behind by two women. The 66-year-old was pushed to the ground before the women stole his wallet and mobile. Police further allege the pair used the victim's bank card to make fraudulent purchases at a number of local businesses. The women, both 36 and from Harristown, are facing charges of robbery and company and multiple counts of fraud. Both are due to appear in Toowoomba Magistrates Court on October 26. Kate Carlisle reporting.
1: WA is spending another $5 million on shark safety measures ahead of summer. The Department of Primary Industries will double its shark tagging efforts. 10 new network receivers will provide information about tagged shark movements. Fisheries Minister Jackie Jarvis is confident the investment will result in more sharks being tagged.
6: It means more hours on the water. They are very good these days at following shark activity, so we certainly hope to get more sharks tagged, but I'm not going to put a number on it. There are over 300 tagged sharks off our waters that show up in receivers. I think more importantly is the 10 additional receivers, because that means those tagged sharks will show up more often on our Shark Smart app.
1: In air entertainment news, comedian Judith Lucy has revealed she has breast cancer. The 58-year-old posted to social media telling followers she received a callback following a recent mammogram. The cancer is early stage, but her treatment will mean a double mastectomy. Finally, to the Australian share market, the All Ords closed up 44 points at 89.03. One Australian dollar is buying 69.68 US cents. This is Air National News.
7: Now the latest from Air Sport.
1: First to AFL, and new North Melbourne coach Jamie Graham says he'll be a relationship builder and process-driven coach. The Fremantle assistant has signed a three-year deal to lead the Kangaroos into the next era. Graham says there's clearly talent on the list, but they also have some work to do.
8: Success isn't linear, and there'll be some new things that I've got philosophies on and we'll try and implement, and, you know, it might be clunky a bit early days, and but I'm sure and I'm confident that the people that we have in the room, the players that we got, and my philosophies will head in the right direction.
1: Tongues are wagging at the Wallabies as Mark Nawonga Didowaze prepares to make his rugby union comeback. The star winger played 11 tests for Australia before dominating rugby league over a two-year stint with the Roosters, Blues and Kangaroos. Wallabies prop Alan Alalatua says they're excited to have him back.
9: He's just been a freak. Like, what he's done in the last 2 years in league is probably unheard of. You know, he's gone over there in the space of 2 years and pretty much done everything, and now he's coming back.
1: And in cricket, Cameron Green is likely to miss the first test against South Africa through injury. Cooper Connolly and Nick Madison are the front runners to replace him in the middle order. Australian Independent Radio News.
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Okay, now this is a guessing competition, just to see how astute you are and how clever you are, and whether you watch good old Australian TV shows or not. And coming straight after a song about a vehicle, it should be a snap for you. Here's a little instrumental we've put together, and you guess the name of it.

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And under his knees was a raging black stallion, and walking behind was a bay. The red-headed stranger had eyes like the thunder, and lips that were sad and tight. And his little lost love lay asleep on the hillside, and his heart was heavy as night.

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And she drew back in fear at the sight of the stallion, but cast greedy eyes on the bay. But how could she know that the dancing bay pony meant more to him than life? For this was the horse that his little lost darling had ridden when she was his wife. So don't cross him, don't boss him, he's wild in his sorrow when he's riding, and he's hiding his pain. Don't fight him, don't spite him, just wait till tomorrow. 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And he bought her a drink, and he gave her some money, but he just didn't seem to care.

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Well, you can't hang a man for killing a woman that's trying to steal your horse. Now this is the tale of the

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You can talk of your whiskey and talk of your beer. 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It sits on the fire beneath the gum tree. There's nothing much nicer than a billy of tea. I rise in the morning as soon as it's light and go to the nose bag to see it's all right. That the ants on the sugar, no mortgage you've got.

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4: 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A copy of the relevant section of the Broadcasting Services Act and the codes of practice may be perused at the office of 2CHR, located 2 to 4 Vincent Street, CESNOC, between the hours of 9 a.m. and 4 p.m., Monday to Friday.

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3: Hunter Valley Singles Social Club Over 50s meets on the first Sunday of the month at 10 a.m. for a cuppa and a chat at Polish Hall, Grand Street, Maitland. 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
1: Your community radio station 2CHR, Central Hunter Community Broadcasters Incorporated, are bound by the provisions of the Broadcasting Services Act and must comply with the license conditions and the codes of practice applicable to a community broadcasting service. 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
1: Would you like to be a volunteer at 2CHR but do not want to be an on-air presenter? 2CHR has a vacancy for a volunteer to assist in our office. 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That's 49 911 286.

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1: Good morning, I'm Lee Harrison. The federal government insists Australia's defence bases are safe for training after another fatal incident. A soldier died and five others were injured in a vehicle rollover during an exercise in the Northern Territory. Defence is investigating what exactly went wrong. Veterans Affairs Minister Matt Keogh says it's a terrible tragedy.
2: We also have been making sure that our training systems are fit for purpose and that training is conducted in the safest way possible, and that's something that we've engaged with Army and the entire Defence Force around, recognising that there are unique circumstances when it comes to Defence Force training that mean there are high levels of risk.
1: The New South Wales Premier says there's nothing he can do to stop people gathering for pro-Palestine vigils today. The state opposition is urging the government to do more to prevent the events going ahead in Sydney and Wollongong on the third anniversary of the October 7 attacks by Hamas. Chris Minn says he personally believes the choice of date is heartless, but admits it's not illegal.
3: There's some people who are suggesting that it can be stopped. The Constitution doesn't allow that, and they can certainly do that. It's not against the law, but as a citizen, I've got a right to make a judgment on it too.
1: The Coalition says it'll make the biggest migration cuts in the nation's history if it wins the next election. Michael Packey reports.
4: The Coalition has released the migration policy it'll take to the next federal election. It would see the net overseas migration rate slashed to 100,000 in the first and second year of government, achieved through massive cuts to temporary visas, with the focus shifting to more skilled visas. Liberal leader Angus Taylor says the overhaul is overdue.
5: And what we are proposing is the biggest cut to immigration in the history of this country.
4: Andrew McKellar from the Chamber of Commerce and Industry claims the migration policies that have been put forward by the Coalition, Albanese government and One Nation all have serious flaws.
6: That is going to take our economic growth potential backwards.
4: Under the Coalition's plan, the net migration rate would gradually increase to 160,000 as more housing becomes available. Michael Packey reporting.
1: A senior OpenAI executive has appeared before a parliamentary inquiry into artificial intelligence, admitting the company's response to a recent Medicare portal breach wasn't good enough. And a Perth boy who saved his family after they drifted out to sea has won a prestigious medal. 13-year-old Austin Appleby swam 4 kilometres in rough open water for 4 hours, then ran 2 kilometres to call for help. This is Air National News.
7: Now the latest from Air Sport.
1: New Kangaroos coach Jamie Graham says he'll get to work straight away and be part of the club's trade and draft moves. The Roos have signed Graham on a 3-year deal. Graham has most recently been an assistant coach at Fremantle after missing out on the Essendon and Blues coaching roles. He says he feels like he landed at the right place.
8: I'm genuinely excited. I'm nervous. I'm proud. Really looking forward to this opportunity. My daughter's been on realestate.com looking in Brunswick and some hipster areas. Yeah, they're excited. And my son's into his footy, so he's looking forward to getting to Melbourne as well.
1: The Wallabies are facing up to one of rugby union's most infamous hoodoos. On Saturday, they play the All Blacks at Auckland's Eden Park, where Australia hasn't beaten the home side since 1986. Flanker Fraser McGrath trying to shift some of the pressure onto their opponents.
9: You can look at it two ways. You know, we're really trying to win and get the win over here and, you know, be the first side ever. But they're also defending it and, you know, that has to play in their psyche as well.
1: And Novak Djokovic has defeated an injured Alex de Minaur in the final of the China Open in Beijing. The 39-year-old led de Minaur when the Australian was forced to quit. Australian Independent Radio News.
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11: Yeah, good morning, folks. Here we are again at 4 minutes past six on this Wednesday morning with Rick. A little brekkie show. What's happening out there weather-wise? That cold front is coming up. Or things are coming down too, I think. But locally, cloudy day. There will be showers, it's expected, along the coastal fringe. A slight chance elsewhere. There's a little bit of a drop when I came in to the studio this morning, so we'll wait and see. Winds southerly, 25 to 35, so they're going to get roaring a little bit. Daytime maximum temperatures, well, let's have a look. Newcastle 19, Maitland 20, Singleton 22, Gosford 19 and Scone 21. So not a hot day as such. I'll try and get a little bit more on that precipitation, but hope you're all well as we wander through a little bit of a morning here of music and discussion. Aka Bilk, always Aka Bilk, don't want to lose you. Sarah Jury, a fine pedal steel guitarist, Cold, Cold Heart. I'm going to play another Aka then, The Rose, and then our own Mr. Brian Stitt, Halfway Between the Highway and You.

Ah, Mr. Brian Stitt, of course. Sings and writes a good song. What is the time? It's getting away. 6:21, Leanne Hawkins, Mama. And then we'll have Buddy Emmons with A Careless Hands. And that will take us up to some of our advertising.

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That's Leanne Murphy with a song called, don't know if I played that one before. That's not the name of it, though. It's called Sometimes. Oh, that's different. At 6:35 a.m., Brekkie with Rick. Good to see you, folks, metaphorically speaking. Denny Stuckings. Oh, good on Denny. He's making that move in music and doing well with it. Every Wednesday night you see Denny at and other places. Redback Country Music Club, Swinging Doors, the old Merle Haggard classic. Joanne Lambert will sing This Flower. John Allen, If I Had Any Pride Left of It All. And Billy Joe Spears, If I'm So I'm So Lonesome, I Could Cry. This is Denny.

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6: Thank you to our sponsors. We're about 12 minutes from the hour of 7. Got a couple of songs here. Glad's called in. A Rick Foray song that he wrote for his wife after some issues many years ago with accidents. It's called For Jenny. Daniel O'Donnell will probably then take us up to the news with Waiting on the Far Side Banks of Jordan.

Oh, thank you. Ladies and gentlemen, we've recorded down through the years a number of inspirational albums, some gospel albums, and this song is taken from a CD called Peace in the Valley that we recorded maybe 3 or 4 years ago, and it's one that I love. I suppose I love all the songs. I'm very fortunate that when we record, I just pick the ones I love, and this is one of the ones that I really love. You know it already?

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1: Good morning, I'm Lee Harrison. Members of Australia's Jewish community will pause today to mark 3 years since the October 7 terror attacks. Commemorations will be held across the country to honour the 1,200 people killed in the Hamas assault on Israel. Plans for pro-Palestine vigils to also be held today have been condemned by political and community leaders. A leading business group is raising concerns about Australia's migration policy, arguing the various proposals put forward will cause damage. The opposition would reduce net migration to 100,000 if it wins the next federal election. Labor and One Nation have also unveiled pledges to cut back migration to varying degrees. Chamber of Commerce and Industry Chief Executive Andrew McKellar says all three migration policies are bad for business.
2: From all of the parties that are in this debate at the moment, the focus is on an artificial net overseas migration target. That is not the right focus. We have to be looking at the skills needs in the Australian economy. We've got to look at how we lift the productive capacity of the Australian economy.
1: Dozens of Coles and Woolies supermarkets will be forcibly acquired by the government under a proposal to reduce prices. The Green Institute wants the federal government to set up its own supermarket chain, selling discounted essentials such as milk, bread and eggs. Executive Director Max Chandler-Mather says prices have surged under a duopoly.
3: Ask a farmer if Coles and Woolworths are abusing their market power. Ask a single mum right now who is skipping meals so their kids can eat whether or not Coles and Woolworths are abusing their market power.
1: Investigations are underway after the death of a 28-year-old soldier during a training exercise in the Northern Territory. Corporal Brendan Hannam died when the military vehicle he was a passenger in rolled, injuring five other soldiers. He leaves behind a partner and two children. Chief of Army Susan Coyle says his family is being supported.
4: The family are being deeply supported by the unit, by the 5th 7th Battalion. It's the unit that Brendan has grown up with since he joined the Army. They are his Army family, and it's the right people to be connected with the family at this time.
1: The number of Australians making complaints about phone and internet issues fell last financial year. The Telecommunications Industry Ombudsman received about 54,000 complaints in the 2025-26 financial year. Ombudsman Cynthia Gabert says delays, inaction and poor services remain the biggest drivers of complaints.
5: Nearly 5,000 people contacted us about connection delays and inadequate fault testing was about 7,000. But you know, the biggest complaint issue with about 33,000 complaints was people experiencing no or delayed action for their providers.
1: In other news, the aged care sector is warning more than 3,000 aged care beds have been shelved due to a federal funding issue. Ageing Australia warns the latest funding increase from the federal government fell short of inflation and wage rises. And customers with online retailer ASOS have received a direct alert, apparently from hackers, claiming the site has been compromised. The message, the result of a suspected cyber attack, threatens to leak data from a cloud platform. This is AIR National News.
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1: Alex de Minaur is retired injured from the China Open final, continuing Novak Djokovic's now 34-match unbeaten record in Beijing. The Aussie conceding in the second set after losing a tiebreak in the first. To rugby league and Roosters duo Victor Radley and Hugo Savala have been named in England's squad for the Rugby League World Cup. Knight skipper Kalyn Ponga is set to line up against the Kangaroos next Thursday after being named in the Kiwis squad. Former Essendon captain Zach Merritt has spoken for the first time since being traded to Hawthorn. The 31-year-old says it was a tough decision to leave the Bombers.
7: Something I weighed up for sort of 6 to 9 months through that sort of work, and that reflection felt like Hawthorn was going to be, you know, the best place for me and my family moving forward to sort of keep achieving what I wanted to achieve out of footy. Something I pursued last year, and then to be here now 12 months later officially, but also have so much respect and love for Essendon as well.
1: Meantime, the Hawks are set to sign restricted free agent Ben King from the Gold Coast on a 7-year deal, reportedly worth more than $9 million. And all-rounder Cameron Green has been ruled out of the first test against South Africa in Durban after an abdominal strain sustained during the third ODI. Coach Andrew McDonald hinting he could return with the bat later in the series, but won't bowl. Australian Independent Radio News.
8: 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Today's weather report is provided courtesy of 2CHR supporters, Curry Curry Retired Mine Workers Association.
9: Yeah, in the local area, it's around 14 degrees. Cloudy day, medium chance of showers along the coastal fringe for the Hunter region, slight chance elsewhere. Those winds around 25 to 30 kilometres per hour. Temperatures 17 to 22. In the local area, that precipitation, expecting, well, a chance of rain, 32%, 0 to 5 mils. So not a lot, but a reasonably high percentage expected. Good to have you on board, folks. We're just wending our way through this windy Wednesday. There we go. And I'm going to play a couple of songs for Maggie out there. Maggie's just told me she's turned, I think it was 90. Well done, Maggie. And she would like a Rachel Gillette song, and Rachel sings some great songs. And the first one is The Leaves Mustn't Fall, but I also want to put one on for Margie, a bit of a duet with Shazza and Rachel, the old gospel tune, If We Never Meet Again. So, Margie, a couple of songs for you. Greg Bain, Camomile, Melinda Snyder, Cootamundra Wattle, member Gordon Lightfoot, A Passing Ship, and the man himself, Billy Joel, Piano Man. A couple of songs for Margie.

yeah. Melinda Schneider with Cootamundra Wattle. Before that, of course, we had Greg Bain with the classic song Chamomile. Here's Gordon Lightfoot, A Passing Ship, and Billy Joel, Piano Man, 2CHR 96.5, 7:22 a.m. here. Let's hear it.

0: Yeah, g'day again, 2CHR listeners. 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
6: There we go. That should be good to listen to. Indeed, I interviewed John. Can't remember. There you go. Gina Jeffries. Didn't we shine? Cole Joy. Remember Cole? Heaven is my woman's love. Then Elton John. How's our time going? 7:35. We're doing okay. Elton John, Daniel. Love that song. Troy Cassidaly and Gina. I'm going to bring Gina on again. They'll do a duo. Time to Say Goodbye. And then Sarah McKenzie, Love Me Tender. Here's Gina.

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4: 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Now, it can be a birthday, an anniversary or a special occasion. Aha, that phone number, 499-11-286. That's 499-11-286.

Yeah, it's that time of morning again where we have a look in the birthday book or the anniversary book or the whatever book. And what do we find? Well, Darrell of Kersley. We know Darrell. Happy birthday, Darrell. Hope you have a great day. I'm going to play a song for the birthday people in a moment. Helen Kay of Ashtonfield's birthday also today. Happy birthday, Helen. Other birthdays. John Mellencamp, 1951, was a US singer-songwriter. Simon Cowell, Brit recording executive, 1959. Tony Braxton, 1967, R&B singer, songwriter. And is this Thorn York, 1968, British music singer. So happy birthday to all of those folk. Hope you have a great day. Those that are still with us, but certainly our local folk here who I just mentioned, Darrell and Helen Kay. Here's a song by a group that I really enjoy listening to now, and I'm starting to sing a bit of their music. This is the group West, the Three Lads, and they're going to sing this song a couple more years at 12 minutes past 8.

That's West. A couple more years. Great song. Okay, let's continue with our music. Helen Darling. What a name, Helen Darling. I haven't found it yet. That's the name of the song off an album called Gone Country 2. Our own two lads, Kenny Smith and Bob Cox. Bobby Cox, Silver Wings. A request from Joanne down Mayfield Way. Olivia Newton-John will sing If You Love Me, Let Me Know. And a yours truly, Rick Foray, A Fire I Can't Put Out.

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1: Yes, indeed, you are. And who else will be streaming out there today? Well, community profile Robert Smith will be in with us, filling in for Richard. Wednesday matinee, 12 till 2, Cole Fraser, 2 till 4, Rock the Studio Day, Jude. Ron Stothard, Drive Time, 4 till 6. Matt Watson's going to be coming in for Aussie Avalanche. And then in the morning, Mr. Greg Clark will continue with the program. Rob's knocking on the door, but it's open. I'm just going to put a song on while I go and let him in.

That's Sarah Conlon. Great song, Like a Fool, at 8:35 a.m. Gary Ellis and Jenny Anderson will sing for us Smell the Rose, Read the Card, my favourite Lee Kernaghan song, Gundawindi Moon. And Kathy Carver from the West Oz part of the world will sing Leavin' on Your Mind.

timber into good stockyard rails. This bag knows the burden of toil. Between fixing up fences

0: 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A copy of the relevant section of the Broadcasting Services Act and the codes of practice may be perused at the office of 2CHR, located 2 to 4 Vincent Street, Cessnock, between the hours of 9am and 4pm, Monday to Friday.
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2: 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We can reduce this by reusing, recycling and repurposing items to create a more sustainable environment for future generations. There will be a huge range of items for sale, including books, CDs, DVDs, vinyl records, bric-a-brac, new clothing, household items, toys, games, plants, kitchenware, electrical items, and they'll all be at rock-bottom prices, as well as a sausage sizzle, cold drinks, tea and coffee. There'll be fantastic bargains at unbelievable prices. As the saying goes, one person's trash is another person's treasure. So come along and find your treasure.
1: There we go. Thank you to our sponsors. Well, let's get into that time where I'm going to pull out the headphones, pack up and leave. Robert's ready to roll with Community Profile. I think taking us up to the 9am news, sport and weather will be Adam Harvey and Troy Cassidaly, Lights on the Hill, Donnie Soper, Papa Whiskey November, and then I'll go out with the Tommy Emmanuel instrumental, the classic tune off the album Little by Little, Moon River. Take care, folks.
3: Hey, mate, can you hear that old Slim song?
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1: Good morning, I'm Lee Harrison. Vigils are being held around the nation, remembering those killed in the 2023 Hamas terrorist attack on southern Israel. On October 7, 3 years ago, Hamas launched a land, sea and air assault, killing around 1,200 people and taking around 250 hostages. Michelle Goldman from the Jewish Board of Deputies says it was an extreme example of where hate leads when it isn't addressed.
2: We are dealing with our own issues in relation to social cohesion in Australia. This is a time for Australians to stand together.
1: The construction industry says it'll struggle to find unskilled workers under the opposition's proposed migration rate. The coalition would slash the net migration rate to 100,000 in the first and second year if it wins the next federal election. Master Builders Australia Chief Executive Danita Warne says she isn't sold on the policy.
3: Master Builders Australia is concerned about the massive cut to international students.
1: Police have charged a man following a homicide investigation south of Brisbane. Officers were conducting a welfare check at a Logan unit when they located a deceased 65-year-old man inside. A 32-year-old was arrested in Beenleigh last night. He's due to appear in court today on one count of murder. Police are investigating a firebombing in Melbourne's east and an attempted arson attack at a Werribee fruit shop in Melbourne's west overnight. Kiara Parker reports.
4: Arsonists are on the run after two cars were torched at Baldwin North at about 1 o'clock this morning. The fire spread to a residence on Greythorn Road, frightening for the person home who managed to escape uninjured. A crime scene has been established as detectives investigate trying to track down the offenders. Meantime at Werribee, a would-be arsonist has reversed a vehicle into a grocery shop which was closed. He tried to set the store and vehicle on fire but failed and was seen fleeing the scene in a second vehicle. With no arrests made, anyone with information or CCTV of the incident is urged to contact Crime Stoppers. Kiara Parker, Melbourne.
1: The New South Wales Police Commissioner says they'll be there to support the loved ones of a young police officer killed in a crash in Inner Sydney. A funeral service will be held this afternoon for 20-year-old Mia Lay, who died when the patrol car she was in hit a tree at Redfern. Mel Lanyon says she was a remarkable young woman.
5: She was incredibly proud to be a police officer. She was much loved by everyone that she touched. She had a wonderful close family, and to her parents, to her siblings, and to her partner, all of our grief, all of our support is for you, and we will be there today to respect and to show how much she meant to us.
1: And a coalition of peak medical groups is warning the federal government to not even consider cutting the excise on cigarettes, claiming it'll kill thousands more Australians. More than 30 bodies, including the AMA, the Cancer Council and Heart Foundation, have told the government it can't allow organised crime to dictate health policy. This is AIR National News.
6: Now the latest from AIR Sport.
1: New Kangaroos coach Jamie Graham says he'll get to work straight away and be part of the club's trade and draft moves. The Roos have signed Graham on a 3-year deal. Graham has most recently been an assistant coach at Fremantle after missing out on the Essendon and Blues coaching roles. He says he feels like he landed at the right place.
7: I'm genuinely excited. I'm nervous. I'm proud. Really looking forward to this opportunity. My daughter's been on realestate.com looking in Brunswick and some hipster areas. Yeah, they're excited. And my son's into his footy, so he's looking forward to getting to Melbourne as well.
1: The Wallabies are facing up to one of rugby union's most infamous hoodoos. On Saturday, they play the All Blacks at Auckland's Eden Park, where Australia hasn't beaten the home side since 1986. Flanker Fraser McGrate trying to shift some of the pressure onto their opponents.
8: You can look at it two ways. You know, we're really trying to win and get the win over here and, you know, be the first side ever. But they're also defending it and, you know, that has to play in their psyche as well.
1: And Novak Djokovic has defeated an injured Alex de Minaur in the final of the China Open in Beijing. The 39-year-old led de Minaur when the Australian was forced to quit. Australian Independent Radio News.
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10: 5 after 9. Make that 4. Yeah, 5 after 9. Close enough. It is 5 after 9. You wouldn't think it's the same planet as yesterday, would you? But it is. It's still planet Earth. And it's 16 degrees. This time yesterday it was much warmer than that. The max today, 20. Max 20 today. Overnight minimum, 11. Sunsets this evening, daylight saving time, 1 after 7. And rises in the morning at 25 minutes after 6. Rain? Well, it's overcast, but there's not a great deal of rain forecast. 20% chance of less than 1 mil. Humidity is 55%. The winds are from the south. Ooh, they are cool too. Freeze the balls off a billiard table, it would. And the pressure, 1,025 hectopascals and steady. Now, tomorrow's fearless forecast. Yes, it's still around winterish, 22 and 7. Friday, it's getting up a bit, 29 and 5. Saturday, 30 and 12. And Sunday, 29 and 13. So the temperature's all over the place. We can't tell, can we? Pity for the plants and the other animals. I mean, we're animals too, but at least we can put something on and take something off, but some of the other animals can't. Anyway, it's a beautiful morning. Rob on the radio till 12. I think I'm sitting in for Richard, and I shall be here, like, without being echolalic, till 12 o'clock. Let's play some music. It's called Community Profile. It's 2CHR, it's 96.5, and settle back and relax. And enjoy.

0: 96.5, that's where you are. 2CHR, live and local and streaming all over the world. Song of Storms from the Leg by Alina Gingertail. That's a great, incredible artist, Alina Gingertail. Plays about 97,000 instruments, give or take a few. Now we had Oh What a Beautiful Morning from Oklahoma, Gordon McRae. People Will Say We're in Love from the same super movie. Now that is a feel-good movie, Oklahoma. Gordon McRae and Shirley Jones, Stuck on You, Elvis Presley. Coming up, we've got for Alan from Cessnock, we have Wooden Heart for Irene. All I Really Need Is You. Play the songs, Robbie, play the songs, please.
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24 after 9, 96.5 2CHR. That's where you are. Live and local on this 7th day of October. It won't be too long before we'll be saying Father Christmas is on the way. Yeah, 25th of December, that's not too far away, is it? No, it isn't. Certainly not. Coming up for Steve from Martin's Creek, we've got Camille West with Viagra in the Water. But in the meantime, for Irene from Cessnock, Neil Diamond, All I Really Need Is You. I think that's what I'm playing. I'm sure that's what I'm playing. Where is it? Where is it? Where is it? Where is it? Where is it? Where is it? Where is it? Here it is. I lost it, didn't you? I searched for it. It was under the table.

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7: 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That's where you are. Coming up for Steve, a request for Steve from Martins Creek, Camille West, Viagra in the Water.
8: An uplifting song.

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0: for Steve from Martin's Creek, Camille West, Viagra in the Water. And that might be a way for politicians to get a few more votes. Change the fluoride to Viagra. Sounds a good idea to me. Thanks for tuning in. I hope you are all tuning in. It's 96.5 2CHR, live and local. Coming up, we've got some requests for Trish, for Betty, for Gloria, for Michael, from Curry. Look, it's all happening. Where is it happening? It's happening on 96.5. Not Alana Gingertail again, Robert. What are you doing? What are you doing, lad? You're cracking under the pressure, I think. I think you're cracking under the pressure. We better go to Bill Haley first.
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Thank goodness for Bill Haley and the Comet. Save my bacon. This is what I was going to play you. Thanks for tuning in. And it's dedicated to all has-been DJs. All those has-been DJs. Hang in there, has-been DJs.

0: Jack Post. That's dedicated to all has-been DJs. All those DJs that have seen the better side of the microphone. Now, this is for Michael from Curry. We've got a double play. Dance with me, Molly, from Ollie Austin, and also Flowers on a Sunday from Daniel O'Donnell. Enjoy.
1: They say he's crazy, but pay him no mind, 'cause he loves a woman that lives in his wine. They say a stranger came in one night, left with his woman, and he lost his mind. When an old song starts playing,

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6: Yes, we do live stream. We are streamers from way back. Oh, maybe not way back, but we are streamers. Live streaming for Trish from Cessnock. We've got Slim Dusty, Abilinga Male.

Ebelingham Mile. It sounds like a pretty slow train, doesn't it? It's very, very, very, very, very, very pedestrian or slow. Who was that for? That was for Trish. Coming up, we have for Betty, Kenny Rogers, Daytime Friends. We also have for Gloria, A Star Fell from Heaven, Warren Williams. And for Michael from Curry, Flowers on a Sunday, from Daniel O'Donnell. Let's have a quick look and see what's happening on this lovely Wednesday, the 7th day of October, here on 96.5. Cole Fraser, 12 till 2, with 2 hours of Wednesday matinee music. Wednesday matinee music. 2 till 4, Rock the Studio with Dave Jerd. 4 till 6, Drive Time with Ron Stollard. And Matt Watson will be presenting Aussie Avalanche from 6 till 9. George, our overnight computer, will be here taking over from Matt from 9 till 6 in the morning with 9 hours of very, very, very, very easy listening music. Thursday, well, that's tomorrow. Why don't you have a look and tell our listeners what's happening tomorrow? Yes, that's a good idea, Robbie. Good idea. You're full of good ideas today. Must be Wednesday, it is. 6 till 9, Breakfast with Greg Clark, 9 till 12. Community profile with Rob Smith. That's me again. Oh, no. Give you plenty of time to tune into another station. 12 to 4, easy listening. Peter Babick. Afternoon Delights with Bobby Whitelaw from 4 to 7. Paul Mason, 7 to 8 with the album show. And Blue Stew from 8 till 10. Then we have a DJ Paddy podcast from 10 till 12, which is titled Paddy's Country. And then George takes over again for 6 hours of music overnight. What have we got coming up? Oh, we've got very important announcements coming up. Domestic violence safe phone. Got an old phone lying around, it could save a life. We've now got a DV safe phone drop-off box at Dan Repicoli's office, 3 Edward Street, Sestock. Your unused mobile can be turned into a lifeline for someone escaping domestic violence, giving them a safe way to call for help, connect with services, or just stay in touch with loved ones. DV Safe Phone is doing incredible work, and you can be part of it. If you've got a spare phone sitting in a drawer, bring it in. Wipe it, drop it, done. Office hours Monday to Friday, 9 a.m. till 5 p.m. at Dan Repicoli's office, 3 Edward Street, Cessnock. Because something small to you can mean everything to someone else. New sport and weather coming up very soon.

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1: Hello there, I'm Sean Bindley. Jewish leaders say the October 7 terror attacks have changed the world forever as they pause to remember those killed. It's 3 years since the violence unleashed by Hamas in 2023 killed more than 1,200 people. Executive Counsel of Australian Juries Alex Rivkin says it's important to come together.
2: It was a beautiful coming together of people in strength and solidarity to uplift each other, to mourn and to reflect. But, you know, I look at the community and everything we've been through for the last 3 years. It's really tested us. It's tested us as Australians, as Jews, as people. And I feel like we've come through and we've shown our strength and humanity.
1: Planned pro-Palestinian vigils are also expected to go ahead in major capital cities. The Australian soldier who died during a training exercise in the Northern Territory has been identified as a 28-year-old father of two. Corporal Brendan Hannam was killed when a military vehicle rolled on Monday afternoon. Five other men were injured in the incident. Two of them remain in hospital. Chief of Army Susan Coyle says Corporal Hannam was respected by his peers.
3: He is a much beloved junior leader in our army. His mates tell me that he would give the shirt off his back for anybody. And the thing that he'll be most remembered for is the love and support that he had for his partner and his kids.
1: The tax office boss will sit down with business leaders, angry at the decision to stop accepting credit cards for tax payments. The announcement was made after the ban on businesses passing on card surcharges took effect. Australian Banking Association Chief Executive Simon Birmingham says a lot of the anger stems from the lack of notice by the ATO.
4: Obviously, when you're paying your tax, you don't have a choice. You have to pay your tax, I have to pay my tax, and small businesses have to pay their tax. And so the tax office is able to say pretty clearly, these are the payment options available to you, and expect that people will comply because that's the law.
1: The construction industry is worried it may struggle to find unskilled workers if the opposition's migration rate comes to fruition. The coalition would slash the net migration rate to 100,000 if it wins the next federal election. As more houses become available, migration would gradually increase to 160,000. Master Builders Danita Warren says she has definite concerns.
5: We've been calling for some time now regarding the need to fast track and prioritise skilled migration in the building and construction industry. Master Builders Australia is concerned about the massive cut to international students.
1: Online retailer ASOS is warning customers their personal information may have been accessed through unauthorised activity. App users were sent a notification claiming the fashion giant had been hacked. Tech expert Trevor Long says people should be wary of messages being sent to them by businesses.
6: When you get messages, don't follow the links in those messages to make phone calls or send messages. Find the actual contact number for your bank or your card holder, whoever it might be, and make a call directly to the bank.
1: And Belgian physicist Francis Hulsen has won the Nobel Prize for Physics. The prize was awarded for his work on subatomic particles at the South Pole. The Australian dollar is buying 69.8 US cents. 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
1: In rugby, Wallaby scrum half Fraser Lonergan is riding a wave of confidence in his kicking game ahead of this weekend's Bledisloe Cup opener at Eden Park. The number nine has kicked four penalties and 27 conversions in the six matches since Les Kiss took charge of Australia. Lonergan says returning to the kicking duties for the Brumbies this year has laid the foundation.
8: It was sort of another thing that I had to think about, and yeah, probably didn't enjoy it as much as I do now. So honestly, that's kind of the only change, and then yeah, you kind of just ride that confidence through, and it's been working for me.
1: New Kangaroos coach Jamie Graham has likened his new AFL job to learning how to drive a manual car. And you, Sarah Patterson, reports.
9: Coming across from Fremantle, Graham brings with him more than 15 years of AFL coaching experience. However, he expects his early days at Arden Street to be, in his words, a bit clunky. But as he told news.com.au, he's confident of heading in the right direction. Graham was revealed at the weekend as the person who'd be replacing outgoing North Melbourne coach Alistair Clarkson following a presentation to the board. Sarah Patterson, S Sport.
1: In rugby league, Knights skipper Kalen Ponga has paid a $1,000 fine with his early guilty plea for the high tackle on Victor Adderley in Sunday's grand final. Ponga will make his debut alongside Newcastle teammate Dan Gagai for New Zealand in the opening match of the World Cup against Australia. Australian Independent Radio News.
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11: It's 10:05. Let's have a bow peep at the weather. Yes, an update. It's 18 lovely degrees. And I look out the window here at the studio and the sun is shining and the birds are singing and the grass is still growing, I think. Now, max today 20, overnight minima 11. Sun sets this evening at 7:01, that's daylight saving time, and rises in the morning at 6:25. Not much chance of rain, I'm afraid. Relative humidity is about 50%+. The winds are from the south, southerlies, 19 degrees, 19K. Pressure, 1,025 hectopascals and steady. Now, the fearless forecast for the Bureau from tomorrow. BOM.gov.au. 22 and 7, Friday 29 and 5, Saturday 30 and 12, Sunday 29 and 13. Now, we still have some requests to play for Michael from Curry, for Betty and Gloria from Cessnock. We will play those between now and whenever. Holy Spirit Parish, Curry Curry and Abermain are holding a monster garage sale this Saturday, 8 a.m. till 3 p.m. and Sunday, 8 a.m. to 12 noon at the Catholic Hall, 102 Barton Street, Curry Curry. Every year Australians create 67 million tonnes of needless landfill. We can reduce this by embracing the circular economy through reusing, recycling and repurposing. Yes, good, great idea, the three R's. Those three R's, reusing, recycling and repurposing items to create a more sustainable environment for future generations. Garage sales are a great way to foster this. There will be a huge range of items for sale, including books, CDs, DVDs, bric-a-brac, new clothing, household items, toys, games, plants, kitchenware, electrical items, all at rock-bottom prices, as well as a sausage sizzle, cold drinks and tea and coffee. Sounds like a great couple of days at 102 Barton Street, Curry Curry, the Catholic Hall. There'll be fantastic bargains at unbelievable prices. As the saying goes, one person's trash is another person's treasure. So come along and find your treasure. Find your treasure. Yeah, that's sounds good idea to me. At Monster Garage Sale, Saturday and Sunday, the Catholic Hall, Curry Curry Catholic Hall, 102 Barton Street, Curry. Inquiries 0421 666 810. Inquiries 0421 666 810. 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When are they on? When are they on, Robert? When are they on? The 10th of October. That's Saturday. That's coming Saturday from 9 a.m. to 1 p.m. There's a great variety of market stalls just in time for some Christmas shopping. 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That's 0409-451-605. Gresford Community Markets are on this Saturday from 9 a.m. to 1 p.m. and they are at Park Street, Gresford. What were you going to do next? Oh, I know, you were going to play Salisbury Hill, Peter Gabriel. How could you forget that, you silly sausage?

Peter Gabriel, Salisbury Hill. Just having a look on the board here in our studio. Committees. Now, we have a committee. When I say we, I mean the organisation. Les Gully is the president, chairman slash president. Catherine Parsons, secretary. Brad Fenning, treasurer. Now, our committee members, Greg Clark, Michael Smith, Brian Stitt, Christine Sundstrom, Warren Parsons and Bobby Whitelaw. And reminds me of the poem from Always Wear Clean Knickers from Janine Haig, and it's titled Keeping Off Committees. I lead a very busy life. I like to be involved. I'll pitch in if I have to, but there's one thing I've resolved. I will not serve on committees, will not bear a badge of rank, and if that honour's offered, will refuse the thing point blank. I have every admiration for those who take the jobs of the leaders and the guiders who stand up before the mob. To preside over a meeting will be such a stressful chore, and to have to take the minutes sounds to me to be a perfect bore. And consider all the headaches if you had to watch the cash. As the treasurer of something, 'twould unnerve me in a flash. There's the fundraising committee and committees for the food. Well, I'll tell you what I'm thinking, but my thoughts are rather rude. So with greatest dedication and avoiding any strife, to stay off all committees is my greatest chore in life. See, I'm really much too busy, so I always must decline. My days are never long enough. I cannot spare the time. There's always something here at home that needs my special care. So if you're looking for my help, I really can't be spared. I have no time for meetings, mainly ones where I suspect they are forming a committee, absentees they can't elect. The good news is it's working. My committee count is nil. But if you need some good advice, I'll give you that with skill. I'll tell you what you're doing wrong. With wisdom, I've been blessed, but keeping off committees is the task I love the best. Johann Strauss's Blue, Beautiful Blue Danube. Rob on the radio, 12.

20 after 10, the Blue Danube Waltz from Strauss, Johann Strauss. You can't beat good orchestral music, classic orchestral music. It's unbeatable. You can throw a few lyrics in, but classical orchestral music takes the top of the tree. Now, daytime friends, who's this for, Robbie? This is for Betty. Then we have for Gloria, A Star Fell From Heaven, Warren Williams. And for Michael from Curry, we've got Danielle O'Donnell, Daytime Friends. Don't bump your gums. Play the music for the great listeners.

for Betty. Fans from Gloria. Sorry from Gloria. For Gloria from Cessnock. A star fell from heaven. Warren Williams. For Michael from Curry. Daniel O'Donnell. Flowers on a Sunday.

0: request from Michael from Curry, Daniel O'Donnell, Flowers on a Sunday, 10:31, 96.5, 2CHR. That's where you are, live and local. It's Wednesday, the 7th of October, 2026.
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96.5 2CHR, that's where you are. Costain Ravensworth Operations 2026 Reunion. All former and current employees of Costain Ravensworth Operations Open Cut Coal Mine are invited to attend a reunion to be held on Saturday, the 10th of October from 5 p.m. at Club Singleton. For further information, please contact Jim Simpson on 0417 291 299. That's Jim Simpson, 0417 291 299, or Ray Bailey, 0419 416 896. Ray Bailey, 0419 416 896. Email jim.simo54@gmail.com. Where's it held or to be held? Club Singleton, 33 William Street, Singleton. So that's a reunion for former and current employees of Costain Ravensworth Operations Open Cut Coal Mine. More. Play it. Don't say more all the time. Play the song.

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The address, 71 to 73 Church Street, Maitland. Phone 0439 575 496. That's 0439 575 496. Now, I saw something here which caught my eye. It didn't catch me in the eye, but it did catch my eye. Now, here it is. I found it. Good work, Robbie. You found it. Maitland River Lights. From Tuesday the 6th to Saturday the 10th, Maitland River Lights is taking over the levee with a cultural celebration of food, music, dance, art, tradition and culture. Explore the cultural villages, enjoy live performances, take part in interactive activities and try food from around the world. As you make your way through the cultural villages, be sure to pick up a cultural passport and collect stamps as you go. In the lead up to River Lights, there's plenty of exciting activities happening across various venues, including the Wizardry Workshop with Trace of Magic, founder of the Sydney Magic School. On Tuesday the 6th, well, that's gone. It's Wednesday, that's today. On Wednesday the 7th of October, kids aged 5 years and older are invited to roll up their sleeves and learn how to make fresh egg pasta from scratch, along with a delicious seasonal green sauce made from vegetables grown in Morpeth, with the Slow Food Hunter Valley Kids Cooking Class. Across the week at Maitland Regional Art Gallery, kids can make their own paper lanterns that will be released as part of the River Lights event finale. Pick out your favourite colours and see if you can spot your very own lantern being released on the night. So that's taking place on Saturday, Maitland River Lights Festival. And our youngest grandson is playing. It will be playing there, so we'll be going down to watch him play with the band. What else can I tell you? Yeah, well, that just struck my mind when I looked at Bro Houses. But that's on Sunday, isn't it, Bro Houses? That's the River Lights finale is on Saturday at the levee. So, the 11th of October, 41st Annual Maitland Swap Meet at Maitland Showgrounds, Sunday, the 11th of October, 2026. 41st Annual Maitland Swap Meet. 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Should be a great occasion indeed. What's next, Robbie? What's next? Oh, we're playing titles from that fabulous feel-good movie, Sound of Music. We are.

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Now, children, do, re, mi, fa, so, and so on are only the tools we use to build a song. Once you have these notes in your heads, you can sing a million different tunes by mixing them up, like this. So, do, la,

0: 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A Crichton's pre-planned funeral plan can help ensure you relieve family and loved ones of responsibility of having to plan and finance arrangements at a time when their grief will be burden enough. 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So it makes good sense to make them well beforehand. And after all, why shouldn't it be your choice? 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
2: Sometimes we reminisce about the great country music artists whose voices we have had so much pleasure in listening to over the years. 2CHR has a collection of CDs of those artists who are no longer with us, and these are for sale with the proceeds going to their families. These magical entertainers of the past include Slim Newton, Reg Lindsay and Jay Justin, Christmas album only, and a great friend of our radio station, the late Donnie Soper. 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
0: Ready to downsize without compromising on lifestyle? 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
3: 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Every year, Australians create 67 million tonnes of needless landfill. We can reduce this by reusing, recycling and repurposing items to create a more sustainable environment for future generations. There will be a huge range of items for sale, including books, CDs, DVDs, vinyl records, bric-a-brac, new clothing, household items, toys, games, plants, kitchenware, electrical items, and they'll all be at rock-bottom prices, as well as a sausage sizzle, cold drinks, tea and coffee. There'll be fantastic bargains at unbelievable prices. As the saying goes, one person's trash is another person's treasure. So come along and find your treasure.
4: Well, there you go. One person's trash is another person's treasure. I think I recall hearing that this morning. Utterances from Rob Smith. 1053-965-2CHR. That's where you are. For Joanne from Mayfield, Belfast, Boney M. And then we've got You Drive Me Crazy.

0: Triple Joanne from Mayfield. Elvis, Don't Be Cruel. Coming up after the news, sport and weather. Kyle Fraser will be here at 12 for 2 hours of great Wednesday matinee music for you on 96.5. We'll go to news, sport and weather very soon.
1: So I'm giving the game away. I'm hanging up my spurs and I'm heading out to Birdsville. Sit on the banks of the Diamantina. They can bury me there one day.
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3: Hello there, I'm Sean Bindley. The New South Wales Police Commissioner is calling for respect for anyone planning to attend vigils marking October 7. Pro-Palestinian events are expected to go ahead in Sydney and Wollongong, despite pushback from some community leaders and politicians. Mal Lanyon says they will have a presence there.
4: Obviously, free speech is something that the police force and the public expect, and it's something that is part of the fabric of our society. But I've been really clear since Bondi that respect and common decency is really important.
3: More than $1.2 billion in combined state and federal government funding will be used to upgrade regional roads across New South Wales. Drivers using the Newcastle to Dubbo and the Muswellbrook to Armidale corridors are amongst those who will benefit. Roads Minister Jenny Aitchison says the investment will deliver a range of improvements.
5: Work along this corridors will include safety upgrades, road and intersection widening, new overtaking lanes and pullover bays, as well as relocation of some of the road infrastructure. More than 1,000 jobs will be supported across the state while this work continues.
3: The search is on for a new police commissioner, with Grant Stevens yesterday named the next governor of South Australia. He's stepping down from all of his roles, including the Crows and Operation Flinders boards. His term as the state's governor starts in December. He says it wasn't a hard decision.
6: Rumours have been circulating for a really long time. Emma and I have had conversations about, you know, what are you going to do if they actually ask you to be the governor? So it's not like because of the rumours, it didn't sort of blindside us. And Emma said, this is not something you say no to.
3: A former army colonel says training always carries a risk as the force mourns the loss of one of its soldiers. 28-year-old Corporal Brendan Hannam was killed in a vehicle rollover during a training exercise in the Northern Territory. Mike Kelly says the incident is unfortunate, but not uncommon.
7: Training accidents are, you know, a feature, a risk of life in the ADF. These losses happen regularly in training because you have to be exercising in difficult terrains and environments and trying to simulate wartime contexts to make the training effective.
3: Australia's construction industry has raised some concerns over the opposition's migration overhaul. The net migration rate would be pared back to 100,000 in the first and second year of a coalition government. As more houses become available, that rate would lift to 160,000. But Master Builders Danita Warren says she's worried cuts to student visas won't work.
8: What impact that has on unskilled labour in the building and construction industry, but also the impact of international students when they graduate in building and construction and the ease upon which they can then be sponsored for a skilled migrant visa.
3: To Queensland, where a man will face court today charged with murder after a body was found inside a Logan unit. Jared Braybrook has the details.
9: Police were called to a Woodridge unit complex yesterday morning for a welfare check on a 65-year-old man. Once there, officers found the man deceased. Detective Inspector Ian Galpin said there was an obvious injury which caused police to declare a crime scene. A 32-year-old man was arrested last night and has since been charged with murder. He's due to front the Beenleigh Magistrates Court today.
3: And a delicate rescue operation has been performed in the Victorian goldfields after a man became trapped in a silo waist deep in tonnes of grain. Sarah McGlatchy from Ambulance Victoria says it took hours to remove the man. This is AIR National News.
10: Now the latest from AIR Sport.
3: In cricket news, Cameron Green has been ruled out of the first test against South Africa with a side strain, opening the door for one of Cooper Connolly or Nick Batson to be included in the 11. Coach Andrew McDonald says he's hopeful Green can play a role later in the three-test series.
11: Yeah, it's a bit of an unknown, but there's still optimism that he'll take part in the series at some stage.